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0: 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Three songs from the same artist. This is Jacques the Rock. I am here with, Madam, what is your name?
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0: Madam Ha, The Planet gives you the 10 o'clock threesome. It is a menage a trois of rock. Does that not make you feel sexy?
1: Huh?
0: Oui. 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

In a way, that song is kind of about me. 93.3 The Planet Rocks is Diesel, I promise. I'm not that damn egotistical, or am I? Alice in Chains, you just heard. This is Scorpions, Rock You Like a

Hurricane. I got Van Halen coming up next and Motley Crue before 9 o'clock. Oh, man. All these great songs from your childhood, from your youth, or from your parents' childhood and youth, or maybe from your grandparents' childhood and youth. Oh, we're all getting old. 93.3 The Planet rocks.

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I'm Diesel, back from vacation, back from my couch. It was so nice. I'm not going to lie to you. You know, sitting there catching up on TV shows that I've been meaning to stream, never having time because I'm thinking of the stupid jokes to say to you. I'm glad to be back. I hope you missed me. I hope you noticed I was gone. Here's Billy.

But to Charlotte's Spectrum Center, celebrating 30 years of Melancholy and the Infinite Sadness. Two sets. Set number one, all melancholy songs. Set number two, some of your favorites from all their other great albums, like this one from the album Siamese Dream. This one is Disarm. 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

0: 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It's the Stone Man. 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
2: 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Areas of showers and a few thunderstorms as we cool to a low of 66. On Wednesday, lots of clouds, spotty showers and thunderstorms. High near 81. I'm meteorologist Laura Lockwood on 93.3 The Planet. Right now, 72.
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Who's going to be waiting outside the record store first thing Friday morning to pick up Eight, the brand new studio album from Shinedown? That's Safe and Sound. You miss the old school days, man, when you were really excited for a new CD. You didn't even get it out of the store before you were biting the corner of that jewel case trying to get that cellophane off. You pop it in, you jam it on the way home. Those were good times, man. I guess now you can be patient and stream it on your way to pick up your physical copy. Here's Nirvana doing All Apologies. Tom Petty running down a dream right after this.

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I never met a Roxanne before. I guess it's a very timely name of its era, right? It's like Ethel or Dorothy. 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Name your kid Diesel. Here's

0: 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For City, Greenville, Spartanburg, Anderson. It's time for the 10 o'clock threesome. A trio of killer songs from the same rocker.
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0: It takes some wild cover arts for skulled versions of the band members over a cross to be the sensible version. If you've ever seen the original cover of Appetite for Destruction, you know what was up, man. It was like a 15 armed monster with knives for teeth. There was a detective robot with his pants around his ankles, a girl leaning up against the fence defiled. It was all over the place. Here's Civil War coming up next, Mr. Brownstone.
1: What?

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0: What's so civil about war anyway?
1: It's complete and absolute pandemonium. The 10 o'clock threesome. Three songs back to back from the same rocker. 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

I was just talking about the original cover artwork for Guns N' Roses' debut studio album, Appetite for Destruction. You know, that wasn't the original artwork that they wanted to use either. Axl wanted to use a photo of the Challenger space shuttle exploding, but they dissuaded him for that. And then they went for a girl being assaulted on the streets, and then they got rid of that, and they went to the iconic cross and skulls. Here's the pretty reckless When I Wake Up, 93.3 The Planet Rocks.

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93.3, The Planet Rocks. Have you seen Michael yet? The biopic about the life of Michael Jackson. Yeah, they conveniently gloss over all the naughty bits and just focus on him being a pop icon. 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

Def Lap, man. Armageddon at 93.3 The Planet Rocks. I've got Ozzy's Shot in the Dark at 11:05. That's when I'll give you the details on the new Ozzy biopic. It's been in the works for a while. This is not just like a cash grab. They've been thinking about this for a time, but I got details on some casting, some release dates, all of that coming up. Here's Queen, Another One Bites the Dust.

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have somebody in mind, in his words, a, quote, brilliant actor. 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We'll see. 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Who would you like to see play Ozzy? 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

93.3, The Planet Rocks, off of their last pre-breakup album. One of my favorites because it's trippy, it's progressive, it's all over the place. It's from the album Down on the Upside. This is Burden in My Hand from Soundgarden.

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0: 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Areas of showers and a few thunderstorms as we cool to a low of 66. On Wednesday, lots of clouds, spotty showers and thunderstorms. High near 81. I'm meteorologist Laura Lockwood on 93.3 The Planet. Right now, 72.
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New album releases are coming up like crazy. Shinedown gonna drop their new album 8 on Friday. Evanescence now just a couple of weeks away. June 5th, they're gonna release their 6th studio album titled Sanctuary. You just heard Who Will You Follow? 93.3 The Planet Rocks. I'm Diesel. 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

0: Regular folks and roofers have different things in their heads when you ask them about valleys. 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Roofers think they're a problem. Valleys are what we call those V-shaped areas where the slope of the gable meets the slope of the roof. It's where all the water that's flowing off of your shingles pools together on its way to the gutters, and pooling water is bad. If a roof is going to leak, chances are it's going to leak there. But like the Army Corps of Engineers rerouting the Mississippi, we send all that water into the valley on purpose. And then one of our guys has to make sure those valleys can handle the deluge. That's where experience comes in. 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Because the longevity and durability of your home's roof depends on that valley and depends on that guy. Guy Roofing. You got a roof? You got a guy.
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wherever, whenever. 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Every dark, dirty, stinky, smelly place you go, we could go with you. We're like your buddy. We're your ride or die. 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Or some of you ladies, you put us in your bra. Nice. 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Here's Foo Fighters.

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6: 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Areas of showers and a few thunderstorms as we cool to a low of 66. On Wednesday, lots of clouds, spotty showers and thunderstorms. High near 81. I'm meteorologist Laura Lockwood on 93.3 The Planet. Right now, 71.
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0: 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Areas of showers and a few thunderstorms as we cool to a low of 66. On Wednesday, lots of clouds, spotty showers and thunderstorms, high near 81. I'm meteorologist Laura Lockwood on 93.3 The Planet. Right now, 70.
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3: 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Areas of showers and a few thunderstorms as we cool to a low of 66.

0: On Wednesday, lots of clouds, spotty showers, and thunderstorms. High near 81. I'm meteorologist Laura Lockwood on 93.3 The Planet. 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

0: 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Areas of showers and a few thunderstorms as we cool to a low of 66. On Wednesday, lots of clouds, spotty showers and thunderstorms. High near 81. I'm meteorologist Laura Lockwood on 93.3 The Planet. Right now, 69.
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0: 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Areas of showers and a few thunderstorms as we cool to a low of 66. On Wednesday, lots of clouds, spotty showers and thunderstorms. High near 81. I'm meteorologist Laura Lockwood on 93.3 The Planet. Right now, 69.
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0: love you, yo.
1: Fat boy, Xander texts in and wants to know if you'll play the SOB son of a bitch thing. I love how he said, will Xander. You please play the SOB son of a bitch thing?
2: Is he talking about this one?
3: You son of a bitch.
1: Probably.
2: Or is he talking about?
4: You stupid bitch.
0: Wow.
1: Oh, no, that was
0: and
1: stupid.
0: And the third one? You want to see my prissy?
1: Ooh, oh, no.
2: Nice.
0: Not that.
2: Oh, she's talking about this one.
1: I'm talking about an eighth grader naked right now. I was talking about an animal.
2: He was.
0: Okay. Well, I don't even know where to start.
2: That one's not fair.
0: Do you want a piece of history? Well, the former drummer.
1: Say yeah. Yeah.
0: And Hole is auctioning off one of Kurt Cobain's shirts. So she, Patty Schmel, is selling a shirt worn by Kurt.
1: Patty Schmel's.
0: It features the logo from the Jodie Foster movie Foxes. And Kurt gave it to her because they watched it together. That's kind of sweet.
1: That's weird.
2: Yeah, was he trying to hook up with her before old Courtney?
0: Yeah. Like,
2: I don't know why she would have it still.
1: Paige, I know you said you liked playing polo, so I'd like to give you this polo shirt I'm wearing right now.
2: Okay. You can soon take it off.
0: I'm not giving my shirt away. So.
2: Yeah, you are.
0: We're not exchanging anything.
1: Well, half of it's already off.
2: It is.
1: And I don't mean
2: don't
1: on
2: touch
1: sale.
0: I don't know why you're so upset about this
2: don't
0: zipper.
2: Touch it. Unless you're going to, you know, see how far down it can go.
0: So, Patty.
1: You ever zipped a nipple up by accident?
0: Where do you think my nipples are?
2: That's a good
0: do
2: point.
0: I have a uniboob?
1: I don't know. If you just like zipped it up and called a nip. I've zipped a nut before.
2: So. They used to sell buttons, right? Zip a nip.
1: I never. Hated button. Did you have button fly jeans?
2: No.
0: Yes.
1: You boy.
2: Well, did JNCO make them? I had a couple JNCOs.
1: Did you?
0: Levi's.
2: God. Yeah.
0: Button flies.
2: I was a poser for a little bit. I didn't know what else I was going
1: to I couldn't wear them.
0: Why?
1: They're just too tight on the junk.
2: He was morbidly obese.
0: You guys look really good in Levi's, I have to say. I give you a nice butt.
2: He was husky.
1: I look like I had on a fanny pack underneath.
2: He wore Huskies.
0: Oh, he did.
1: They named the brand after me.
2: Yeah.
0: You're the model.
1: I was described as husky. My mom would say heavy set or husky.
0: You're a supermodel now.
1: Super sized.
2: Lost all that weight. He's got a Husky Dugan. Wow. Which is, that's a fussy name. Let me write that down.
1: Husky Dugan?
2: Husky Dugan.
1: Okay.
2: Not related to Sandy.
1: I had a new one this week, too, and I can't freaking remember it. One of those I said, oh, it's so good, I don't even need to write it down. And now I can't remember what it was.
2: Had one of those, too, and forgot it.
0: So Patty was a member of Hole from 1992 to 1998.
2: So she was there for the glory years, I guess.
1: I call that it sounds like a grab.
2: How would she have it?
0: Well, I mean, she...
1: He watched a movie with her. He's like, hey, here's a shirt I'm wearing. Have it.
2: Yeah, but anything Kurt Cobain, when you try to move on that market way before now?
1: Maybe she's having hard times,
0: well,
1: baby.
0: Well, the current bids are $8,000.
1: So. Who's auctioning it? Does it say the auction house?
2: Mm-mm. You know it's Ken Golden. It's got to be.
1: Say.
2: They'll Ken do a whole Golden. Show about it. I've got a Kurt Cobain shirt.
1: God.
0: I'm not into collecting, so...
2: Well, what about his, what do you call it? What do drug people call their little setup?
1: Their rig?
2: Yeah, that's his rig. Like, what happened to all that stuff? Because it was evidence.
0: Evidence, yeah.
1: Like, I want to have a spoon signed by Chris, not Chris, what's his name? Who's the guy? I don't need you.
2: From Nirvana?
1: Yeah, no.
0: Soundgarden?
1: Yes, don't say it. Give me the name. Chris Cornell.
2: Cornell, yeah.
1: Spoon Man.
2: Spoon Man, yeah. Catch me in the afternoons.
1: No, that's Stone Man.
2: Yeah, like his rig has got to be worth a lot of money. It's the last thing he touched.
0: And right? I remember all those people back in the gun. Day. And, you know, they were just...
2: Oh, where's the gun?
1: Probably in evidence.
0: Evidence.
1: Oh, that's a great
2: question.
1: But does
2: it stay in evidence? Maybe because it's a famous case. I don't know.
1: Yeah, what? Like, if the case is over, like, at least for the people of that area... Open a museum, charge tourists money, and then, reduce taxes.
0: I thought things like that they destroyed, like, you know, how they burn marijuana at the end of the year. And
1: oh, Lord. Tell us the location of that so we can go skydiving that day.
2: That's the
1: day I would skydive.
2: That's one of the Morgan & Morgan guy you see everywhere. That's one of his businesses in Pigeon Forge is the car museum. That's his.
1: Car?
2: Yeah.
0: And maybe they auction off anything that's... I wouldn't imagine that the family would want that.
2: He said it prints money because, you know, he's had the...

0: OJ Bronco in there.
1: Yeah.
0: He's had Herbie. And ooh. I saw him in a video say he was going to get JonBenet's bicycle.
1: That is.
0: To put in there. Which, you know, a lot of people would want to see.
1: Why? Like, why?
0: I don't. It's real morbid, man.
1: Want to go make a wish at the well that little Jessica fell in?
2: I just.
0: She got arrested.
1: For what?
0: I just saw that recently.
1: I just that mentioned that they so should have her appear at the Bonsecours Wellness Arena. Baby Jessica's back in the well.
0: Will you look that up so I don't have to turn around?
1: Yes.
0: I did see her mugshot. Because she had a birthday recently, but she got arrested too.
2: But see, with me, I don't know.
1: How old do you think she is now?
2: Oh, God. 30?
1: Baby Jessica.
0: She's older than me. 46.
1: She was, well, let's see, how old is she? Come on.
0: I'll say 46.
1: 40. She's 40.
0: Oh, that's where she was older
1: Lordy,
0: than me.
1: Lordy, lordy. She was arrested on April 11th, 2026 on family domestic violence. Family domestic violence.
0: She's beating everybody's ass?
1: That sounds like she whooped everybody's ass. Oh,
2: that's sad.
1: My gosh. Let's see what her...
0: Did she do like Edge in the 2010 Rumble and speared everybody?
1: My gosh, man.
0: Oh, what happened? She fall back in the well?
1: That's
2: in a bad
1: lot.
2: Situation.
1: Yeah, it's a lot. They're showing the pictures of her when she was a little baby. That's what got me at first. She was only 18 months old.
0: I don't know. Remember how she fell down the well. Somebody throw her down there? Did she walk up to it?
1: I don't know. How would an 18-month-old can walk. I guess. When like them old short.
2: Yeah.
0: Like you just starting out walking.
1: Yeah. It just says family domestic violence. If it was against kids, it would. And if it was against Jessica McClure Morales.
0: Oh, okay. So, or did she slide down it like that snake did, that pipe to Nate when he was buried underground?
2: Oh, my God. That was the worst.
1: Assault you know, causing bodily injury, family violence.
2: You did watch that.
0: Yeah, if I see anything.
2: You mess with me.
0: If I see something to say Sydney Sweeney's naked, I'm going to check it out. But I did hang around for the death.
2: Oh, my God. That is, like, my biggest fear. I am terrified.
0: Being buried alive?
2: No. Snakes. You know that. All my life. Because my grandmother was bit by a rattlesnake. So all my life, I was just terrified that it would happen to me,
1: Is she
2: too.
1: A preacher?
0: Yeah. Did she go to Repticon and get them?
2: She went to retrieve a horse that got out.
0: Why don't you do that at Repticon? Put some kind of show together. Make them fight. Make them dance around each other.
2: Snakes.
1: Well, I mean, if you can't fight chickens and dogs, can you fight snakes?
0: So I think you can. I think people universally like, I mean, look, I know some people like snakes, like them, but for the most part, people wouldn't care if they killed each other.
2: Now, I don't mind just a regular snake, you know, like a garter snake or a black
1: Repticon's
2: snake.
1: Repticon's not going to buy ads this time because...
2: But rattlesnakes, those things are
1: but why is it,
2: horrible.
1: Okay, why is it that, you know, the snake is evil, like in, you know, the Bible, it's the serpents, it's a bad thing, but then when you look at the seal of health or whatever in America, it's that staff with the snake curled up
0: yes.
1: around it.
0: What does that mean?
1: What does that mean?
2: I thought about that the other day because I saw the...
1: Like it's universal, the snakes curling up around this staff with wings on it.
0: What does the snake have to do with medicine?
1: I don't know. I mean, other than like maybe somebody like that was the first
0: I'd like to know
1: medical
0: that,
1: procedure maybe like, hey man, my friend got bit by this snake, man.
0: What? Well, it's like Lightning Jack. You have to suck the poison out.
1: Yeah. I mean, maybe that was some kind of like soothsayer that, you know, said, hey, poison. No, it's Caduceus. That's who it is.
2: Yeah,
1: Caduceus.
0: From MTV?
1: No.
2: Greek mythology.
1: Yeah, from Greek mythology. That was the doctor of Greece or whatever.
0: Caduceus?
1: Yeah, yes. He carried the staff with the snake. But why is that looked at as... Anyway, who cares?
2: I don't know.
1: Baby Jessica.
0: I don't like that.
1: She's married to Mr. Morales.
0: She's not a necromancer, is she?
1: No. No, not at all.
0: Not many of those left.
1: How crazy is that, man? 58 hours she was stuck down there, 22 feet underground.
2: Oh, I remember
1: that. I wonder what else is going on in the world there in that 18 hours.
0: 22

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1: Well, until he gets off his ass and calls in.
2: I had questions for you, man.
1: I know, I did too.
2: So oh, hang on.
1: If this ain't him.
3: I'll kiss your ass.
1: Oh, yeah. 401 area code page. Where's that? Do you know?
4: 401?
1: Without using Google, do you know?
4: Tennessee, maybe.
1: Is it?
4: I don't know. I may be wrong.
1: Oh, it is him. I think Fatboy does this sometimes, too, just to make it very climactic.
2: I ain't kissing your ass now, buddy.
1: Well, no, you'll do something else.
4: Right on.
2: He is ready.
1: Hey, Matthew.
5: Hey, man.
1: How's it going?
5: I'll tell you what, better than I deserve.
1: I'll tell you what. I thought you were standing us up.
2: Got a little nervous.
5: Nah, man. I was in the kid drop-off line, and I was like, yeah, it's probably not a good time to take this call.
1: You're not talking about the bathroom, are you? I know what you're talking about.
5: No.
1: So,
5: no,
1: first off, questions here. One, how did you find our show in Florida?
2: Yep.
5: Well, I have the Odyssey app, so I get to listen to whoever I want.
1: Yeah.
5: You know, pretty much. And there was not really many choices down
1: here
5: in Gainesville.
1: That's not a good answer. Oh, okay. So, out of the choices that are available, like what shows do you have locally in your town?
2: Oh yeah, let's do that.
1: See if we know.
5: Locally, so the local channels are part of what is it? Mark radio station.
1: Yeah.
5: I don't know. It's like the umbrella company, but
1: yeah.
5: There's a rock channel called Rocket 100.5.
1: Yeah. Do you know any of the shows on there?

0: I know the morning show, but that's about it.
1: Yeah. What are they? What is their name?
0: It's a woman. Her name's Harley.
1: Oh.
0: Harley Rocks.
1: Harley Rocks.
2: Well, I like that. That's nice.
1: Very nice. Okay. So you're 47 and you have four kids. The one question I did have, I don't know if you caught this or not, but you know, being single, is mom around at all?
0: Goodness. Mom's in prison.
2: Oh,
3: oh
2: no.
3: My goodness.
2: Can you say
0: so? Yeah, absolutely. So back in like 2019, mom kind of lost her crap. Lost her shit. I don't know. Can I swear?
2: Oh, no.
1: Nope. Hold on.
0: Okay.
1: Second.
0: So lost her crap. and she got diagnosed with schizophrenia, bipolar disorder, right? Mm. So mom started hearing stuff, started kind of going off the deep end. She started doing some crazy stuff.
1: What sent her to jail, if I may ask?
0: Yeah, so in one of her episodes, she got sent to a state facility up in northern Florida, and she started attacking the workers there, which are state workers.
1: Yeah.
0: And when you attack a state worker, that's a felony.
1: Yeah.
0: So they hit her with a couple felonies. They put her in a county jail for a bit. She was there for about a year. She got out. She was on probation, and she tried kidnapping my kids from the bus stop.
1: Jesus Christ!
2: So I was going to ask you: is she the mother of all four kids?
0: She is. Yes. Okay. Yes. She is. Yeah.
1: Wow.
0: Yep. So she tried kidnapping two of my kids from the bus stop, and fortunately, one of my best friends, was there picking up her kids. And she called me and she was like, listen, dude, you got to get down here because, you know, she's here trying to take your kids. So I called the police. They picked her up. They hit her with violation of probation, attempted kidnapping against court order. So now she's in a state prison, Florida State Prison. Now, I believe until mid to late 2027.
1: Jesus.
2: Oh.
1: So you're officially divorced?
0: Believe it or not, June 3rd is my court date. It's been over 2 years. The court date has been going, the court trial has been going on. But June 3rd, you know, next week, is the end all be all to it all. So I'll see how it all plays out, you know. And
1: right.
2: That's good. Okay.
0: So when you guys put me on hold, I heard what you guys said. One of the people texted in and said he shouldn't be dating right now, right?
2: No, yeah.
0: Now, what everyone needs to understand is I've been by myself since halfway through 23, so I haven't been on a date in over 2 years.
1: Prior to dating this girl, so, that's now possibly...
0: Yeah, so I mean, yeah, I took a long, hard look at life, thinking, am I going to do this again, man? Am I going to jump back in and date somebody, or did have all the fun that I had with this one? Just say, you know, screw it and just raise four kids and do it. But yeah, man gets lonely, you know.
2: Yeah, right. Yeah. I didn't know this before, but I didn't know if you were trying to avoid a situation with your you know, the mom getting out of jail and then trying to come back, or. And trying to keep somebody
0: awake. No. So the kids really, this is what's heartbreaking about it, is my youngest, like, she said something the other day. She was like, I don't even have any good memories with her. Like, she didn't want to call her mom, with her.
1: Right.
0: You know what I mean? Like, some of the stuff that she put these kids through, I mean... She has an illness. Yeah, you know, I try to take that into account. You know what I mean? Yeah.
1: Right.
0: That, you know, it's an illness that made her do all this whacked out stuff. But at the same time, you know, it's my kids that she tried doing it to. So I got a kind of, you know, hard on her over it. You know what I mean? So, the kids really don't want nothing to do with her. And, you know, they got to a point where, especially my daughters, you know, they're like, Dad, you got to get out there, man. You got to. My daughter made a a Facebook dating app for me.
1: Oh, okay. So the kids are okay. Like, all right, Dad, you need to. Okay, so that's cool. A good sign right there. Because they're old enough to notice everything. They don't need a replacement mom, but they need a stability from their dad and honesty, and you're giving that to them. So that's good.
0: I'm doing the best I can.
1: Now, the right woman would also respect that and realize that, you know, your kids come first.
3: Right.
0: Amen, brother.
1: And that's where, so with this girl that you know, how long did you date her before you ended up in the sack, as you said?
0: Oh, geez. We dated, so.
1: Oh, a little gassy this morning.
0: I don't know, maybe 2 months.
1: Okay.
2: That's enough time to.
1: Yeah.
0: I mean, so a month and a half, 2 months, you know?
1: And then so after you slept together or whatever, did you continue to go out, or was this kind of, because, you know, I said this before we got you on. I was like, what if he ghosted her and now she's showing up at his house?
2: Yeah, like she was mad.
0: No, okay. I did not ghost her. You know, we continued to talk, you know, I'm trying to think of, there was one particular thing that happened that kind of led up to an argument.
1: What's that?
0: And it was, she was asking me something about, you know, what I want to do with the rest of my life, you know, asking me like deep questions like that, which I don't really want to talk about that crap with her at this point, you know, and she's asking me all these deep questions and she's like, you know, what are you going to do with the rest of your life? And, you know, don't you want to try to do this or do that? And I'm like, yeah, not really. You know, I'm kind of happy with my job and I'm kind of happy where I am with my kids. And, you know, I'm comfortable. This is good. This is a good life. It's a good life for us.
1: Right.
0: And then, I kind of gave her some pushback on it. I was like, yeah, you know, why don't you just chill out with that kind of talk? And then she hit me with, don't treat me like your ex-wife.
3: Oh.
0: And I said, what? Hmm. And she's like, I am not your ex-wife. And I said, and I just kind of took a deep breath, kind of looked the other way. And I said, and this was in my house at the time. And I said, I'm going to ask you to leave. I said, I'm gonna politely say thank you for the conversation.
1: Yeah.
0: And I'm gonna ask you to leave. She got all flustered. She got, you know, grabbing her stuff, not slamming things, but, you know, roughly grabbing her stuff.
1: Right.
0: And she makes her way to the door and then she leaves.
1: So did your kids meet her ever?
0: Yeah, yeah.
1: Okay,
0: my kids.
1: Did they like her?
0: Yeah, my kids. I mean, they didn't hate her.
1: Yeah.
0: You know what I mean?
1: Yeah.
2: Does she have kids herself?
1: No.
0: She has grown kids.
1: Oh, okay. I was going to say, it sounded okay. So she cannot, but her kids are already, she's an empty nester. Kids are already full grown.
0: Yeah. She had kids early. I had kids late.
1: I got you. Okay.
0: My first wasn't born until I was 30.
1: Damn.
0: Yeah.
1: So your kids are behind this, so that's not a worry here. You just you found one here that you know, and I was gonna ask you too, like, how early on did you tell this lady about your situation with the ex-wife? Like, pretty early on?
0: I didn't tell her until about three, almost a month in.
1: Yeah. Okay.
2: Okay. Which, I mean, you shouldn't have to divulge that immediately. You don't know where it's gonna go.
0: No, I mean, honestly, it's none of her damn business. You know?
1: Yeah.
2: Yeah.
1: Well, you don't ever apologize for being a dad, obviously. And I would think that a lot of women, it would be refreshing to see a man put his kids first, you know? Like,
3: well, yeah.
1: I think that's kind of a refreshing thing.
3: You're a provider. You got to take care of your family.
1: Yeah.
3: Secondly,
0: I made it very clear from the start. I said, listen, I said, there will never be, I said this right to her. I said, there will never be a time where I am going to side with you over my kids. It will never be that. And I said, and there is going to be multiple times, probably in the near future, where I, number one, I'm going to let you down. Number two, I'm going to disappoint you. And number three, I'm probably going to piss you off. I said, because that's just the way that I am when it comes to putting my children first.
1: Right.
0: And I said, and if you can live with that, you know, we can move forward. Oh, yeah, absolutely. I get it. You know? I made it very clear. I'm as transparent as they come.
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0: What? You missed the previous Rise Guys morning show? A true P1 would have never let that happen. So here's what the Rise Guys have been up to on 93.3 The Planet.
1: Talking about buddies.
2: It's a lot.
3: Talking about buddies.
2: A lot. Well,
1: you just said the word buddy. I was looking for a little.
2: Hey, buddy.
3: Oh, hey, buddy. Way,
1: you know, hey, there you go. There's another one. I had one contact me over the weekend. He's trying to get a group together. It's
3: a group.
1: He's like, look, let's get four of us together to go to Atlanta. And I'm thinking like a ball game or something in the fall.

0: And I'm like, what's wrong with you? Like, legit, like, you got to get a body scan. What's up?
1: He's oh, like, he was wanting everyone to go do it, or you were, he was taking up money for him to go get it done?
0: No, all four of us to go. He said he gets a group to go for a cheaper rate.
1: What's wrong with him?
0: Well, that's what I said. I'm like, what's wrong with him? He's like, nothing's wrong. It's a preemptive scan. So you go.
1: Yeah, but how much is that, though? Like,
0: well, after I talked to him a little bit.
1: Because, I mean, like, when I had, you know, my hip done or whatever, I was like, and, you know, my doctor, he did me a solid. I was like, do me a favor. I said, go ahead and scan my knees while we're here.
0: Do everything.
1: Go ahead and x-ray my knees.
0: He's like, oh, don't worry, we will.
1: Let's just make sure. And he said, all right, you know.
0: He said, not a problem. We'll call UHC as soon as we do.
1: I mean, it got covered or whatever. I think it needed to be seen.
2: Why not?
1: I mean, but like, why not be able to get into an entire x-ray like he's talking about?
0: Yeah.
1: And I know why. It's because they get you back in there. Oh, we had you in for your elbow. Let's get you in for your knee this week and blah, blah, blah. Yeah.
2: Each another time, $4,000.
1: $30-$40 in, whatever you cope.
0: Well, the name of the place is actually Elbows and A-Holes.
1: Oh, is it?
0: It's real funny.
1: Do they make hot dogs
2: there?
1: It's
2: lovely.
1: Oh, no, that's Lips. Lips and A-Holes is the hot dog place.
2: There's a kind of different specialist.
1: Hips and elbows.
2: Which is very scary.
1: Knees and toes. That's where I go.
0: He swears nothing's wrong. He said, look, this is like a... like a health craze. You go get a full body scan.
1: Is he missing a key or a ring or something? He needs to go get x-rays.
0: I think he was in the...
1: Is he a drug mule by chance?
0: Too many questions too early.
2: Wow.
0: I think he was special classes early on.
1: Yeah, needs.
0: Turn to find out, if that's a new phrase.
1: Come to.
0: It's going to be... you want to guess how much it's going to be actually? Now, let me tell you what it is first. You get a full body scan talking about the brain... everything from the top to the bottom.
1: Yeah.
0: They said 33 plus organs.
1: God, how many do we have?
0: I don't know. So I don't know if that's BS as far as, you know, how many organs we actually have, but everything from top to bottom, you know, like inside is probably scanning your rectum, I would imagine.
1: Oh, yeah.
0: You know, from the back up. I don't know if you
1: did the opposite way, it's dirty.
0: I don't know if you got a camera going in you while one's scanning you or not.
1: Like you scan like you wipe, no?
0: I guess, side to side. He said it's going to be an all-day thing.
1: This is like without, obviously, insurance. It's like out of pocket.
0: Yeah. They might take insurance, but I don't think they would since this is like a, not really cosmetic, but like when you go get fillers, like one of those type things.
1: Yeah. Well, it's not even that. It's kind of like a preemptive strike, kind of like, hey.
0: Pretty much, yeah. So he's like, need at least four of us all day, one time.
1: Is this person wealthy?
0: Not wealthy, but makes good money, and I don't know what he does. Like, he will not tell me what he does, but he's always traveling for work. And he's about to get married, too.
1: Might be a CIA agent.
0: And his kids are grown.
1: Man, that's got to be like $8,000 or $10,000.
0: Close. Well,
1: Paige,
0: not.
1: What do you say?
2: I know that I've had a MRI CT scan for my head when I was having seizures. And it was like $4,000.
0: You had seizures?
2: Yes.
0: Here?
2: I had three of them. Huh?
0: Here?
2: No.
0: Like you had them back to back?
2: I think it was around when we had COVID.
0: God.
2: I don't know. They never figured out why I got them.
1: I never knew that.
0: I didn't either. You might be epileptic. You might need this
2: one. No, because I had all those tests done. I actually left Jeff Lewis Neal's wrestling match early because I wasn't feeling good. And,
1: oh, that'll do it to you.
2: And I had a seizure in the... restaurant parking lot.
0: Which one? Which restaurant?
2: City Range.
0: Oh, Lord.
1: Good gracious. You might got slipped to Mickey or something.
2: Mm-mm.
0: So are we talking like a full body, like shaking type deal?
2: Well, yeah. And then I was like...
1: How'd you drive?
2: I was with somebody.
1: Yeah, but you can't drive 6 months after having a seizure.
2: I didn't go to the emergency room.
1: Oh, Paige. Good Lord.
2: I didn't want to go.
0: Do you remember like having it?
2: Mm-hmm.
0: So do you shake?
2: It just hurts. Like my body hurts so bad when it was happening. Like I didn't know what was wrong with me. So I went to my doctor the next day and had a bunch of tests done.
0: He's like, turns out it's just an orgasm, Paige.
1: But that's what it would have cost without insurance.
2: Well, that was the insurance because I had it was expensive. I know having three of them.
0: So you have one, you stop for like a couple of seconds. I guess you have another one, stop. And then you have the last one.
2: No, I mean, it was just random. They just came on different situations.

0: That is.
1: But how did you get the funny. CT scan if you didn't go to the hospital?
2: It was ordered like that week, like the next day. I went to the hospital.
1: You did, oh gosh!
0: Oh, you didn't see like a. You didn't go to an emergency right then. You went after. You got to go right when it's happening, right? I don't know if I want to go to this now. Well, I already know I'm not going to go because it's $4,000 a piece.
1: That's all?
0: Nah,
1: that's
2: $4,000 sounds about what I pay.
0: He said, now you can finance that if you want. I'm like, I don't want to finance a body scan. I would get one if it were cheaper.
1: Put it on stretch pay.
0: But $4,000 for...
1: Yeah, but that's not... I figured,
0: Plus you could find something that you didn't want to find, or maybe you didn't want
2: to
0: find it.
2: Well, that's preemptive, though. That's really good.
0: From the body to the...
1: Like, why don't they do that at, like, when you go to the airport? Like, why can't they put the technology in there and say, hey, by the way, when you get to Puerto Vallarta, you got a lump on your lung. So you might want to get looked at.
0: It's a drug baggie. Let me pass.
1: I'm serious.
2: That would be really scary, though.
0: What can they see? Can they see your genitals in an airport?
1: Yeah.
0: That's why they want
1: Mine
0: you to
1: Mine got
0: go
1: filled
0: through.
1: Up.
0: Hey, come here. Go back through this again.
2: That'd be embarrassing.
1: Yeah, really.
0: Stand there for about 3 minutes.
1: I have a belt on. They're like, no, it's not the belt. And I'm like, well, God. I mean, have at it.
0: So if you
1: didn't even, he said, do you want to go back here privately? And I'm like, no, do it right here. If you
2: want to
1: get publicly grabbed on my shaft right here in the airport, go ahead, buddy.
2: It's okay. I had to take my boots off because I kept pinging.
1: You know, they didn't even make take the shoes off. I was like, well, good. That's where I got my Coke.

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3: 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Tickle it, guys.

0: Yes, sir. Rise Guys Morning Show. Good morning to you. It is. It is Wednesday, May 27th, 2026.
1: Oh, wow. Nice.
0: Yeah. Yeah. A lot of the news, I checked my sources. Not once, not twice, but three times. Thrice.
1: That's what you got to do, man. That's what they should be doing on the news. Good evening.
0: Yeah, but think of the, you know, it certainly went astray, but I was thinking about this over the weekend or something, about, you know, fake news and all this stuff. But back in like the, I don't know what decade, 50s, 60s especially, there was that thing of get the story, there's a 5 o'clock deadline. You know, you'd see it in the movies and TV shows, like,
1: yep.
0: I don't have anything going on, get me a story. Well, then they're like, well, crap, my job is on the line here. Let me go down to the street corner and hang out with some of the fellas and try to get some scoop. And then they say, you know, what up? Here's $50. Do you have any news? And you're like, yeah, that's a trap house over there. Yeah. That ain't a real monastery.
2: That's smart.
1: He's in the trap. Yeah,
0: they run back to the news station. The monastery on the corner is really bees in the trap.
1: Are there even deadlines anymore? Is that a thing?
0: You know, and this is not a knock against like the locals either, because I mean, it's your job. It's like when you go into a restaurant and they're like, sorry, you have to pay extra for the sauce, and you get pissed at them. It's like, damn, they're just, if they gave it to you, they maybe would have to pay for it. Like, it's the rules are the rules are the rules.
2: And in journalism, you want to get the scoop, break the story. That's the deal.
0: But in that rush to do it, a lot of times, you know, then the retractions that by law they are, you know, it is demanded to do, they don't say you have to do it several times a show or it has to be real bold on the front page. It's on the back page, small disclaimer, or on the TV show, it'll be, all right, well, that was tonight's news. By the way, on last night's report, we said that Jeremy Allenborg was gay, but he's not. He's blind.
1: He's blind.
2: Deep Throat
0: more
2: was
0: tomorrow
2: wrong.
0: Night at 11. That was it.
2: Our source, Deep Throat, was incorrect.
0: Just like, so I kind of get it. Now it's obviously, you know, it's literally make up stuff just to get the bold headlines.
2: Yeah, and if social media

0: is breaking all the news, then, you know, how do you verify that on a regular basis?
1: Yeah, but you know what? Kind of good for that, too, in a way, because there's a lot of people, maybe me included, not really from social media, but, like, I don't watch the news daily. I don't get on news websites except for here. And some of the, you know, people that are in the non-news bubble, that's a way for it to permeate to them. Now, although a lot of them are in their heads are in the sand because they want to be in that bubble, and they get kind of like me when I see y'all, you know, the kind of crap. Like, so I don't get on X anymore. Like, literally, do not get on there. It's because it's like, that is not, I want to go watch funny videos or see my friends doing, drinking beer in the movie theater.
2: Sup, Jug?
1: And just various things like that. I don't want to see some kind of fight that's going to end up making me feel a certain way that I didn't feel before I started watching.
0: You avoid conflict.
1: Why wouldn't you?
0: I do.
1: Like, why wouldn't you?
2: Yeah, that kind of factored into what I was going to do last night, that you don't look at X that much.
1: Yeah.
2: I was going to play a little prank on you. That I thought better of it, and I'm like, I don't know if it would work out. It would probably cause a stir that shouldn't be caused.
1: Oh, tell me. Because Well,
2: first I was going to text you and say, hey, do you want to mess with some people? But I'm like, I won't do that. Just let me do it and see if he sees it. And I'm like, I don't want to do that either. So the tweet was going to be, Wednesday will be Matt Harris's last day on the air. More at 6 a.m.
1: Oh.
2: Which is true, but it's not you.
1: Right.
0: It's another
2: Matt Harris.
1: Yeah. The one I get his email sometimes.
2: Yep. So I'm like, the one out of Charlotte. And I'm like, oh, okay.
1: Damn it. If yesterday had been March 31st, it might have been acceptable. I wouldn't have given a damn. I mean, I would have texted you like, hey, did you hear something?
2: I'm like, people would have flipped out. And I'm like,
0: it would have been a big deal.
2: Yeah, I don't know if it, then I was like, do we own that station? No, we used to, but we sold it already. And then somebody else resold it.
1: Oh, really?
2: Yeah.
1: Bible
2: Broadcasting.
1: I worked for a company one time where the paycheck stub changed three times over the time I worked there of who owned it or whatever. It's kind of odd. It's weird on the taxes because it looks like you're changing jobs. Like, no, they sold the company three times.
2: For cheap, too. They bought it for $4 million. And don't pay any taxes.
1: Yeah, but like that's cheap for sure. But the, you know, inflation, you know, thinking about like WCW selling for $3.3 million is absurd. Like,
2: it's an indictment on the industry, too. We got to stop selling these stations for dirt cheap.
1: Yeah.
2: They're just going to rotate the same music.
1: Well, that's the same thing's happening in the land, or was, you know?
2: Yep.
1: Black Rock, damn you. They're getting hustled right now, boy. People trying to get out, they can't get their money out.
2: Yep.
1: Because it's
3: a hedge fund.
2: It's four major corporations that really run the world, and one of them we have all of our money tied up into.
1: Yeah.
2: Retirement-wise, at least.
1: Yeah, yeah. Yeah, but they got good, you know, they got a good track record, you know. It's just, will it be there when you need it? And if it's not, you know what I'm going to do? People say, you got to call Rob. No, I'm going to call J.G. Wentworth because I want my money now. He wants his money now. I slept great last night. Can you tell?
0: Can I be you?
2: Yeah.
1: I did. I rarely do on the weeknights. On the weekends, I get it in.
2: Got to.
1: I do.
0: Got
2: you. Now, they say you don't catch up. There's no such thing.
1: Yeah, maybe not, but just maybe that after all this time, that's just the way my body goes. Like, get in my 5 to 6 in the week. Yeah. Last night, though, was like 8. They say that.
2: God, that's
1: see,
2: hard
1: that's
2: to do.
1: Like saying, you know, you got to sleep 8 hours a day. That's the Rockefeller Institute saying that. They're the same ones that said, go to school and do all this stuff.
2: 40 hours a week. And
1: thank you, Alabama.
2: It's that and the other. Which that might change at some point.
1: Alabama was part of the system, too. You work really a 40-hour week for a living.
2: That's a conspiracy. Randy and Teddy, agents of the state.
1: They probably were CIA or Mossad.
2: Epstein was.
1: Noticed one by one they're going away. You know?
2: Okay.
1: Epstein, yeah, definitely.
2: Don't let him tell you he wasn't.
1: Yeah. Mm-hmm. Yeah. Yeah, it's crazy.
2: That
1: was a lot at once.
2: You know, you're talking about the news and the retractions. I kind of wonder how it works now. If you get a story, say, you know, Doug ran over a dog or whatever. Okay, so.
1: Blank you, Doug!
2: Do you go straight to As far as that, as far as the investigating goes, you straight to his social media and see what he says about it and just kind of go off of that. Like, you don't even have to talk to people anymore. Just go see what they type.
1: Yeah, I mean, that is, yeah, social media works as like your own personal press release.
2: God, actually, that was a horrible example. Let's say it's like sexual harassment.
1: Yeah.
2: You know.
1: Oh, yeah, they have to report those.
2: Yeah.
1: That's, yeah.
2: But instead of, you know, talking to either one of them, they're like, let me go to Doug's social media.
1: Okay. That's why, because we feed on salacious. So when you see star of that 70s show with sexual allegations, first off, before you even click on it, you're thinking, which one was it?
2: Was it Kelso?
1: Was
2: it Tommy Chong?
1: Was it that Mexican kid that kind of just went away after that? I can't remember his name.
2: It is.
1: And then you click on it, and it's like, oh, my God. Danny Masterson.
2: Yep.
1: Danny Masterson. Oh, my God. So you,
2: Hyde's a rapist.
1: You remember that. You remember that. You remember that. Well, that's not a good example because I think he was ultimately, you know, he went to, didn't he go to jail?
2: Oh, he's in prison for a long time.
1: So, but let's say Danny didn't do it.
2: His church tried to get him off from it.
1: In your mind, and unless you saw that retraction, in your mind, he did it.
2: Yeah.
1: That's why the whole thing about innocent until proven guilty is horse spit.
2: Everybody can put out a statement.
1: Oh, yeah. Yeah. And then, but they can, but see, that's the other thing, too. You ever said something that you went back to the person and apologized? You know what? I said that. I'm very sorry about that. And they may appreciate that. But you still said it, and that can't be erased in their head. So the equity went down a little bit.
0: Or someone took it the wrong
1: way. You can't take it back. Same thing with Twitter. Like, you know, especially if you're like a high-profile celebrity, like a million-plus followers, usually with those super fans and stuff, they're going to screenshot every tweet you make just in case.
2: As soon as it happens, too.
1: Just in case, especially with the – you know, photos and stuff.
2: That's why you can't joke with people you don't know.
1: Oh, boy.
2: Because you don't know their mental state or all that stuff you got to consider now.
1: But even then, though, if they kind of try to, you know, test the room, like dropping a small, like, you know, cuss word or, you know, a slur or something like that.
2: Yep.
1: You got to watch how you react to that, too, because they may be Mossad, enemy of the state.
2: Then you'll have people that, you know,
1: you know how that is, though, when you're somewhere, you're like at we can't identify with this because you don't go anywhere, but let's just say you had a cocktail party, and you're sitting there, you know, and then somebody kind of like, well, I've had a few in me, let me tell this one joke. They kind of measure in the room a little bit.
2: You just ask them straight up, is anybody racist in here, because I got a joke for you.
1: I got a joke. If you're racist, step away for a moment. Go get another drink.
2: We knew somebody who would exactly
1: do that.
2: Yep.
1: I don't want to offend anyone, but I'm about to tell a racist joke.
2: He didn't give people enough time to leave or answer.
1: I just mouthed off to Paige who that was, and she said, oh, yeah. But with the news, you know, that thing there, it is interesting because let's say that you're a tourist and not as a slamming way, but let's say you're a woman from another country and you're here as a tourist and you go to Washington, which I don't know why you'd want to go to Washington from another country. Like,
2: yeah, what's the draw?
1: I don't know, but
2: nice town.
1: Yeah.
2: Not really a draw.
1: No. So, but you get off the plane and you say, oh, let's go see the White House. And you see a cage sitting on the front lawn.
2: I was like, what is
1: you're
2: this?
1: Like, oh my God, Trump is letting the Americans fight, or that's where he's putting the immigrants in the cage on the White House for all to see. Little did you know it's a UFC event coming up.
2: Which, if you study it and you look at the UFC tea leaves, the card is no way going to match the venue. Like, people are already slamming the card, saying this.
1: Okay, garbage. What is the?
2: I don't know any of the headliners. I know that people wanted John Jones on the card.
1: See, that's another thing, man, that you see Dana White everywhere. Like, he's got his own Dodge Ram commercial now.
2: Yep.
1: But he's the head. That would be like Vince putting himself in all the commercials back in the 80s, Vince McMahon. Or God, give me another. Like Michael Eisner did run and get in front of the camera a lot, but you know, just like
2: Tiger too a little bit.
1: Yeah, like some of those guys that were just running the stuff from behind. They didn't need to be up in front. But I mean, I love Wonder Boy. They don't even use him as much as they should. Like besides Connor and again, I'm talking mainstream. I'm talking about that would permeate to me. You know what I mean?
2: Like, nobody on here would. I know Sean O'Malley. I know that
1: Sean
2: name.
1: Sean O'Malley, I know him.
2: Justin Gaethje. I know that name.
1: Are they all American fighters?
2: Let's see. No.
1: They should do that. They should, like, have American versus Iranian fighters just for fun.
2: They've got Georgia, Brazil, France.
1: And then the loser, whoever wins, it's like a March Madness bracket. And then whichever company, whoa. I meant corporation. I'm just kidding. Country. Whichever country wins the bouts gets control of the Strait of Hormuz.
0: It's like a lottery.
1: Up on a pole, fat boy, just like in wrestling, up on a pole is a deed to the Strait of Hormuz.
2: What does Trump have left? A couple years, like 3 years, something like that?
1: You sound like you're counting him down for some reason.
2: No, but this will go on until his very last day. Like, it's not going to end. Neither side will let it end. We'll all suffer for it.
1: Yeah.
2: But, you know, what's new?
1: But yeah.
2: Now you'll have people that say, well, you got to look at our global economy. Look at the strength of our country. Like, okay, well, let me look at my day-to-day, see how that matches up.
1: The thing about it is, though, is that, like, and I mean, most people with common sense get this, and it's kind of like you do put your head in the sand when it comes to this, but, like, our whole economy, like, the dollar is based on oil.
2: Yep.
1: And if that, I mean, that's why, like, it's like, okay, crap in one hand, crap in the other one. See, I mean, it's like, okay, we could go electric, which, again, they were talking the other day about the data centers with the diesel that they're burning too, you know. It's like, oh, it's just electricity, but it's all the diesel that they're burning, all the emissions, you know, it's all that crap. So, If it did say, okay, fine, we don't need oil anymore for energy or power or you know, getting around in a car or cutting your grass or whatever, our economy would fall apart. I mean, it just would. It just would.
2: And the people that hold us back, like, you know, because we produce more oil than any country in the world on a daily basis.
1: If you want the kids that work for Nike to get good accommodations and equal pay, your Jordans would cost you $15,000.
2: Yeah. You just want somebody else to step in and say, look, what's it going to take?
1: Well, it's like the whole thing about if you're a politician, they're like, what are you going to do about the homeless? What are you going to do about the homeless?
2: Yeah, what's Spencer Pratt going to do if he wins mayor?
1: Like, great example. Like what are you going to do with it? Like, give me, I'm not even being smart ass. What is a plan?
2: Now, a lot of people are proponents of publicly funded shelters. You know, they're saying with that somewhere to go,
1: there
2: they
1: used
2: want to be
1: to
2: on
1: be,
2: the streets.
1: Man. Yeah. There used to be. Like, you could go, I remember, you know, this is the 80s, of course, but like in church, they would talk about, someone that was living at the YMCA.
2: Yep.
1: Because they were having hot times. They were living at the YMCA. The YMCA. I mean, what?
0: And unfortunately, in a lot of big cities, the people that are homeless are mentally ill.
1: I ate lunch there, but I don't want to spend the night.
2: And they're on drugs.
0: And it's reflective that there's no care for them. I know living in San Francisco, a lot of the people on the street need help.
1: The leaves are brown.
2: I saw somebody sleeping at the well this morning on the way to work. Right out in front.
1: Really?
2: At the entrance.
1: Waiting for tickets to go on sale.
2: I guess.
0: No.
2: Waiting for a ticket for, I guess, food vouchers maybe.
0: And I've seen people at certain stores that I know that they frequent, and I've tried to give them food and stuff.
2: I mean, Skid Row is massive now. They're trying to give them a high-rise that was abandoned. You imagine a high-rise of homeless people?
1: No. I mean, no. Like in a dystopian movie. I could.
2: And if you like,
1: it would be on fire halfway up.
2: Obviously, you follow it a little bit because, you know, Spencer Pratt's a reality star who's gaining a lot of traction to be mayor. He's talking about, you know, taking his kids to school, and you got people exposing themselves to kids, homeless people taking dumps right in front of the street.
1: Yeah.
2: Like doing drugs. It's like a big mess.
0: Yeah, I mean, where are you going to go to the bathroom if they close all public bathrooms?
1: New Orleans

0: How do you do it?
1: That are not.
0: If we still have any listeners in New Orleans, how do you do it?
1: You see the signs where you can't just walk in and use the bathroom. There's no bathroom, no public bathroom.
0: Yeah.
2: Oh, Asheville, you got to have a code to use the public bathroom in Asheville. I don't know how you get a code. I had to wait for somebody to come out so I could go in.
0: That's that thing with China with that digital ID. Like to use the public transportation, you have to have it too. Like, that's way worse than I even said yesterday. I was looking at that stuff in Vietnam. Like, there's literally people dying in the streets
1: of hunger
0: because they can't go buy anything because they were. Now, part of you will say, well, they should get the digital ID, but maybe, just maybe, they're like, no. Maybe they see it as the mark of the beast, you know?
2: Yeah, some of the stuff.
0: I don't know what they believe in over there. Looper, let us know. But
2: what did you get? What did you believe growing up, Looper?
0: Yeah. Oh, that's a great question, actually. Well, I think I know that, but that's for him to answer. I think, yeah. I know that, though.
2: I have to guess.
0: He, I believe mushrooms was his deity. No, I'm just kidding. I don't know.
2: He's,
0: I don't know.
2: Like, we had First Baptist. Was he First Korean clown? Like, I don't know.
0: Oh.
2: He grew up in the axis of evil.
0: Somebody, yeah, that's true.
2: Yep.
0: Okay, two questions. Did the UFC, White House, the Freedom 250, it sounds like a race car, a NASCAR race. Is that on like pay-per-view or anything?
2: No, every UFC now is on Paramount Plus.
0: Oh, okay, so it's through that. Okay.
2: Yeah, nobody, I don't think anybody would pay for that card.
0: Yeah, there's only two fights. It says two title bouts.
2: Well, they got a full card, but it's...
0: just for titles.
2: You may know two or three of the people.
0: Okay. And it says that largely the crowd on the lawn will be military personnel.
2: Yeah, I figured the screening process has got
0: to
2: be...
0: I need to see the word soldiers on there, though, instead of military personnel. You know what I mean?
2: Yep.
0: I want to see... Yeah.
2: Are we allowed to call you that anymore? Soldiers?
0: Soldiers.
2: Maybe it is military personnel.
0: Oh, that's it. You know what I mean?
1: I mean, if maybe you can call each other a soldier if you're soldiers.
0: Oh, is it that kind of thing?
2: Oh, I don't know.
0: No way. Come on.
1: I don't know.
2: Put John Jones on the card. I don't even like the guy, but I'd rather see him fight than these other people.
0: Okay. Military personnel are individuals who serve in the United States Armed Forces. Wow.
2: I would like to ask Wonderboy, like, were you offered this card? Or did you, try to get on it?
0: Oh, shoot.
2: I love
0: it. You know, if he was offered it, Ray would have said yes before Steven could say no.
2: Yep.
0: Do we get to meet Don?
2: I think it would be easier for me to drive to the dojo and ask, because the schedule-wise, we just can't work it out.
0: Right. Yes.
2: To get him in.
0: The guy, I mean, not only is he a UFC fighter, he's a bus driver, you know?
2: Yep.
0: He does the summer camp.
2: Well, maybe I'll wait at a stop and then ask him there.
0: See if he picks you up.
2: I'll head to the swinger capital of the South, Simpsonville.
0: Simpsonville, South Carolina. That's something new I learned. Military personnel. Golly, hey, man, that's wild.
2: I can't get used to all the new names. Yeah. I can't adjust.
0: Yeah. But then Google says it, so that's what it is. I didn't ask my fellow man. I just asked a computer. That's crazy as hell. Good morning to you. More later and such. Good morning.

0: 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Three songs from the same artist. This is Jacques the Rock. I am here with Madame, what is your name?
1: Huh?
0: Madame Ha. The Planet gives you the 10 o'clock threesome. It is a menage a trois of rock. Does that not make you feel sexy?
1: Huh?
0: Oui. 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

0: queued up.
1: I love it. Drink my language.
2: Yeah. That's our old intro.
3: That's fun.
0: Yeah, we used that one for a little bit. Rape Lift and the Night Sweats.
2: Nathaniel Rape Lift.
0: Yep.
2: Rape Lift.
0: Son of a bitch. It could work with S and the D.
2: Why would you go to that one first?
0: I don't know. It's like whenever we do a song, it turns very explicitly gay.
2: Kicking some ass.
0: Or something.
2: Oh.
0: You could change that to butts. And they use the other bad word. Cute up.
2: Wax in a crotch. Right, Paige?
3: Absolutely.
2: Wax in a crotch.
0: Oh, removing a bush.
2: AI video. Trixie's bush.
3: Oh.
0: Hey. Got your working title.
2: That's her last name. Trixie Bush.
0: I thought the thing I just told you, I told you before already.
2: What's that?
0: About the offer I got.
2: Oh, yeah.
0: The offer.
3: You got a proposition or offer?
0: I got an offer. It was like, I almost didn't open it. I was like, oh, this is going to be spam.
2: But, was it like for a threesome or something?
0: Oh, no.
3: Uh-oh.
0: No. Still haven't found the right two dudes yet. But I got a message saying...
3: I believe them.
0: Would you be interested in promoting this business on your social media?
2: Oh.
0: I don't know. That gets a little tricky.
2: Oh.
0: To get into that territory. But let me find out anyway what's going on with it.
2: Yeah.
0: They offered me a price for a permanent post.
2: Write down the number.
0: Okay. Hang on a second, though.
1: Son of a bitch!
2: Yeah, this sounds like this song. I'd love to ask Nathaniel, or maybe I can call him Nate. Like, did the movie Animal House perhaps? I mean, I feel the movie Animal House when I hear this.
3: Inspiration.
2: I know, I love
3: definitely.
2: It. You need a pen?
0: No, I got a pen. I just don't have any GD papers.
2: Gosh darn it.
3: You want some of mine?
2: Here, I have.
0: GDM, I should have said.
2: I have some.
0: Excuse me. Well, I got some now. This is an odd looking
2: piece.
0: You
2: could just do fingers too if you didn't have such big fingers.
0: Well, I don't have that many fingers.
3: Oh,
0: I don't know if I should show you the price first or tell you what it was for. I usually got a scrap paper in here.
2: Don't say the brand name because then you're giving them
3: advertising.
0: Well, it's no brand name, but I tell you what it is.
2: Oh, okay.
0: It actually might be competition for you.
2: Well, then definitely don't say it.
3: Right?
0: You are a client. Gale, .com. So it was it was for ball deodorant. I don't know how else to tell you what it was. Deodorant for your nuts region, I think they would say.
2: You should already tell them that you already have Bowles McButter.
0: And I know. It's
3: your, is that an antiperspirant?
2: It is a moisturizer for the
3: for
2: testicles
3: the
2: and inner thighs. It works great in the summer.
3: Okay. Yeah.
0: I said, okay, well, just let me see how much, you know.
2: Is it a story or a post?
0: Let's talk permanent post.
2: Permanent post.
0: So when they said permanent post, I'm like, okay, this might be some serious dough. Let's see.
2: Is that some stuff that I like, Jug's, you know, I mean, I hope she don't mind me seeing this, but Jug's wife, she's an influencer, like that's her job. And yeah. Like a lot of times it'll be just like up for like 48 hours and you can delete mm-hmm. it or a story, which is only 24 hours.
0: I don't know how this works. I just now found out that you can type in your follower amount, and it gives you like a mini valuation of what you should at least get.
2: That's why it sucks your Facebook got hacked.
0: Yeah.
2: I was thinking about that too. The other day. I was like, God, Fatboy's number is very embarrassing.
0: Yeah.
2: Not embarrassing. Probably embarrassing for you because people are like, God, man, you've been on the radio 20 years, and you only got like 400 followers.
0: I'm just telling you now.
2: Maybe it's 600.
0: I will never figure out the social media aspect of this job. It's too much.
2: It's what of this job. I think of just life.
0: Yeah, well, that in general, too. I got offered, I don't know if you can read this from here. Paige, what does that say?
2: Don't say it, though.
3: Do you want me to not say it or say it?
0: Well, I don't care if you say it.
3: Explain.
2: Oh, my God.
0: For a permanent post.
2: You should have laughed in their face.
0: One-time payment for a permanent post.
2: Shoot.
3: Oh, no. Because you can collect commission off things like that if you're an influencer.
2: Oh.
0: $20.
2: God bless, man.
0: $20.
3: Let me help you.
2: $20.
0: Yeah. I don't know if I want to keep up
2: don't
0: with
2: that. Don't let Paige help you. She'll turn you into like, She'll have you with a mohawk. You'll be riding like a minotaur.
0: You know? I already feel like one.
2: I said tar.
3: No, he's adorable, though. You can get more than that.
2: You are adorable.
3: You are.
0: To get that, you have to cultivate this crap 24/7. I don't even like.
3: That is your monthly fee or your?
0: Permanent post, one-time payment. Oh, $20.
2: That's crazy.
3: That's not worth it.
0: Which, look, if I'm them, I'm trying to lowball too. But still.
2: See, the thing about that stuff is you
3: I'd be careful with that.
2: This is what I don't. And
0: I ain't doing it.
2: Women don't seem to mind it, maybe. And if we have one here, I'll ask her. Paige, if you follow like a, you know, famous person or somewhat of note or whatever, and they're constantly like doing posts like that, does it not make you say, like, why am I following you? Am I following you for commercials, or am I following you to get behind the scenes? Yep. What'd you eat for dinner last night? What movie theater are you at? Whose shoes are you wearing? That kind of crap. I mean, was thinking about that very thing, because to stay on the so-called algorithm, like, you have to routinely post. And so then I'm thinking, like, if I don't go any, like, the last couple of days, you know, it ain't been crap going on just because, like, the weather sucks. I haven't been to the farm, like, you know, I haven't been around the grandkids, like, outside. I was thinking about this, like, if I became an invalid or something, what would I post on social media?
3: Your opinion.
0: It's like rolling around the house.
2: I mean
3: political stuff,
2: and that's not to make fun of anybody, but I'm like, and I have my full capacities, but yet. But if there's nothing to post, there's nothing to post.
0: Yes, there's. Like, I got a buddy. Look, I realize, I hate to say it like this, I have somewhat of a public profile, but I got a buddy that don't. And he's always posted, hey, use my promo code for this, that, and the other. And I'm like, nobody knows who you are, really. Like, how are you making money off of this? What's it worth it?
3: You have your people, but you're trying to get the reach beyond. And that's the hardest thing, to keep your algorithm going for that.
0: And it changes so much. That's what everybody's got, a TikTok shop. And it's Jesus Christ.
3: And for me,
2: I'll never get on that. That's too far to go. I won't add any new ones. I don't care.
0: It's maddening. It is too much. Even if you go look at lives and try to scroll it, because, you know, I like ball cards. Boom, ripping chips, tons and tons and tons.
3: And for me, I was locked out of my own account as administrator by people that hacked my other account.
2: Mm-hmm.
3: So, I don't know what happened to it. Yeah, I just took it down.
2: I'm glad you interjected with that.
3: No, but I mean, it's serious, though, with your information. You don't want to give your, however they're going to send that money to you, you don't want to give them your banking information.
0: They didn't even offer me the product. Just $20.
2: See, that's the other thing. Like, I've done a handful of those things, and if you don't get the product yourself, like, then you don't even know what you're even promoting, or it might be something you don't like.
0: Yeah, right. I just let them rot, you know, instead of using
2: And you stuff. Know what? One of them I actually become a regular customer of, because I was like, God, I like this. You know what I mean? Like, you sent me free stuff and paid me money, and they didn't even say it was permanent. They just said, make a

0: using my cell phone there because I feel like I don't want people to make it look feel like I'm just trying to constantly sell them something. So I don't use my, but then people are like, you should use yourself more on there. It would add more credibility to it. I'm like, well, good God, I can't win.
1: Well, if you could use use the balls to make butter, you actually can't see your reflection in there afterwards. So this is a great product.
0: Really?
1: Oh, just got to hold them up and look.
0: Oh, really?
2: Hold them up.
1: Spit shine them afterwards.
0: Boy, they really just start hanging after the
3: leaders of the P1 revolution, the Rise Guys. RiseGuys.com.

0: 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A few spotty showers and storms today, cloudy high of 82. Tonight, partly cloudy skies develop, low near 66. Thursday, chance for storms, high of 84. Chance for storms on Friday, high of 78. And chance for storms for the weekend. I'm meteorologist Jennifer Wojcicki on 93.3 The Planet.
1: Currently, it's 70.
2: There's a big rig on the right shoulder, northbound I-85, mile marker 66, after Highway 29, Spartanburg. No emergency vehicles, but it is causing slightly slower speeds as drivers are using caution. No wrecks to contend with through Greenville and Spartanburg counties right now. From the News Talk 98.9 WORD Traffic Center, I'm Bill Brooks on 93.3 The Planet.
3: Fat Boy, you were just a moment ago talking about ripping them. Ball card packs.
4: Oh, I love it.
3: Ripping wax, even though it's not even made out of wax anymore. It's like cellophane or mylar or whatever it is. But recently I was at Boiling Springs Sports Cards over there where real collectors go. It's on Asheville Highway in Inman. And I liken it to like somebody in a casino pulling the slots. What's up, slots? And they sit there and they get all sevens and then they hit the jackpot and they're screaming. I'm sitting there. This guy's opening up NBA Hoops. NBA Hoops is back. Tops makes it now because Panini lost the license. Dude pulled a Stephon Castle gold autograph right there in the store. 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
5: Good morning, everyone.
6: Well, hello.
5: Passion. I love it. All right, so let's talk about what Robert F. Kennedy Jr. did.
6: Oh, Lord.
7: F. Kennedy.
6: He didn't break up with Cheryl, did he?
5: Well.
6: Cheryl.
5: He posted a video of himself.
7: He finally took some Sucrets and everything's fine.
5: But what is really peculiar about this is he posted a video of himself holding two black snakes while they bite him.

0: And just laughing about it.
1: Lord have mercy.
0: And Cheryl
1: What
0: Hines
1: tent meeting's he at?
0: Is begging him to stop.
2: You know what? I saw this.
1: Oh, really?
2: And that's what people are commenting, like, we need to be at a church in Tennessee.
1: Or, oh, man, in Greenville.
2: I've got audio.
1: Off White Horse Road, there was revivals that had snake handlers.
0: He was hanging out at Dr. Oz's house.
1: Oh, God.
3: They were having sex. What were they?
4: They're not moccasins.
1: Huh?
4: They're not moccasins.
3: Oh, okay. Are they biting?
4: Honey, let it go. Oh my God!
3: Yeah.
4: Bobby,
3: the mouths are
4: Bobby,
3: huge.
4: Please, Bobby, please. Oh God!
2: I guess Dr. Oz has never seen a snake before.
1: I guess so.
5: Mouths are huge. It's like they're black snakes. They're not moccasins.
0: But here's the thing: even though they're not venomous, they can still cause a nasty infection. Because think of what they eat.
2: Oh yeah. Well, every day they bit them a couple times.
0: Yeah.
1: Well, I mean, what was he trying to show? That they were not poisonous, that you could survive it? Or
2: he's just
1: he
2: trying
1: was
2: to
1: just a badass?
0: Be funny.
2: Just they were on Dr. Oz's patio in a corner, so he's just trying to pick them up and get rid of them.
1: God. Did he drop them off at Central Park?
2: I was about to say, it's like the moose.
0: The snakes were mating.
1: It was a bear, wasn't it?
2: It was a bear.
0: So there were two snakes mating. If you interrupted some animal mating, wouldn't they bite you too?
1: I mean, afterwards, maybe. I had a neighbor do that to me one time, and I bit him.
0: Oh, God.
2: Yeah. Bit the hell out of him.
1: Walked in the wrong apartment.
0: Uh-oh. That's awkward. Hello, how are you?
1: Now, this video is kind of weird.
2: Yeah, you got to see the video.
1: Literally, we were talking about yesterday, like, the Caduceus sign. Mm-hmm. Am I saying it Caduceus wrong?
2: I don't know. I still think of Caduce from MTV.
1: Well, it's the medical symbol for...
2: He almost had snake hair.
1: It's a symbol for medical, for hospital, whatever. And it's the staff with the snake swirling around it. That's exactly what it looks like when he's holding it. God, that looks like a cult. I don't know, man. I don't like it.
2: That sucker is interesting.
1: Like something Sam Smith would do on stage.
2: I feel like I need a daily RFK update. Let's see what he's up to.
0: Have you ever been bit by a snake?
2: I have not.
1: My shoe. So not in my... What would you say to that? I mean, I got bit on the shoe by a snake.
2: But it didn't go through to the toe?
1: It did not. Okay. So I've not been bitten by a snake.
0: It hurts.
1: Does it?
0: Well, my brother had snakes, pet snakes.
1: Where did he get you?
0: One on the hand, and the other one was on the foot.
2: Oh. You know, for the Euphoria, they used a boa constrictor with a fake rattle for that one scene.
0: Yeah, that was a big, big snake.
2: But still, working with snakes, like, you don't know what they're going to do.
0: Well, I kicked one because it was going after my
1: That was Jake dog. Roberts.
0: I kicked the snake and it bit me on the foot.
1: Oh. Did you know that I was looking at, it was the carcass of a bear cub that he dropped off into Central Park. But also it says RFK Jr. is alleged to have cut the penis off of a roadkill raccoon.
2: I did not hear that. Like, where is it at?
1: Why? This is on
2: Keychain?
1: The Guardian. Like, I don't, yeah, right? Like, what did he do with it?
2: What'd you do with it?
1: I
2: bet we could get him. I mean, so many questions. We'll work on that. Hey, what'd you do with the penis?
1: That would be the leading question.
2: Where are we at on the food dyes?
1: According to his own private journals detailed in his book, RFK Jr., The Fallen Rise, he stopped his car on I-684 in New York to cut the genitals off a dead raccoon so he could simply study them later while his children waited in the car. What the hell?
0: There's something wrong with that,
2: like
0: man.
2: How Pete Townsend
5: just
2: was studying.
5: Car.
0: You know, it bothers me.
5: Wait in the truck.
6: Cut the dong off this raccoon and I'll get out.
0: When you see a dead carcass on the
1: Daddy,
0: ground.
1: Daddy, we're hungry. I'm getting lunch.
6: I don't care.
0: And you just take the head off. Why don't you bury the whole damn thing? It just bothers me that people do that and mutilate an animal.
2: I'll just leave it there.
0: That's just really cruel.
1: You mean like take the antlers and leave it there?
0: Yeah.
1: Oh, yeah. Yeah. I mean, that's just for real.
2: Like, give me the horns.
1: Sometimes you don't know. Like, okay, if it's a doe, they left it there. I mean, but if you can tell that it's been scalped, that's just pertinent mean.
0: It is.
1: Thank you. Yeah. All right. We have yet to say what's going to be on today's show, an hour in.
2: Oh, yeah, well, a lot of good stuff, man. A lot of good Best Damn Audio.
1: Yes, Best Damn Audio coming up in the 8 o'clock hour. We'll get to some phone calls as well. 1-800-774-0093. 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

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A few spotty showers and storms today, cloudy high of 82. Tonight, partly cloudy skies develop, low near 66. Thursday, chance for storms, high of 84. Chance for storms on Friday, high of 78. And chance for storms for the weekend. I'm meteorologist Jennifer Wojcicki on 93.3 The Planet. Currently, it's 70.

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1: There's a big rig on the right shoulder, northbound I-85, mile marker 66, after Highway 29, Spartanburg. No emergency vehicles, but it is causing slightly slower speeds as drivers are using caution. No wrecks to contend with through Greenville and Spartanburg counties right now. From the News Talk 98.9 WORD Traffic Center, I'm Bill Brooks on 93.3 The Planet.
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0: I think I know why you picked this.
1: Why?
0: You see that thing I saw about Mike D? He's making new music.
1: Oh, what? No, I don't know how this popped into my matosphere.
0: Hey!
1: That's
0: pretty cool.
1: Well, for so long we said hemisphere, and I think it's time we start saying herosphere. Am I right, Paige?
2: Sure. Therosphere.
1: I did see that, though, the other day, and it just sounded like drug music.
0: Yeah, like he showed up with his son, and I was like, oh, wow, because they didn't do anything since MCA died.
1: Yeah, it sounded like EDM, kind of.
0: I guess he got bored. Mike Diamond.
1: Yeah, I mean.
0: So I think King Ad-Rock's pretty good, but, you know.
1: That is his name.
0: I looked up their net worth. It's ridiculous. Ton of money.
1: Shoot.
0: But, of course, they were there at Def Jam from the beginning. They found LL Cool J.
1: Yeah, luckily figured out a way to, like, a lot of those guys just did not make money. Like, they made money, but not what you're assuming. Like,
0: no.
1: I mean, I ain't, you know what, let me Google something before I even say it.
0: They hit the road hard. They opened up for Madonna in the beginning.

0: Yeah, well, and Run DMC. Let's see. This would be interesting off the cuff kind of thing here. Okay, well, hell. I mean, do you trust the celebrity net worth, though? I mean, I don't know how they pull their sources. Is it the IRS leaking this info out?
1: I would like to talk to somebody who
0: is actually on there.
1: Yeah, that would cop to it.
0: I know somebody that's on there. I can, you know what? Let's. You know, many of you have looked that stuff up before.
1: Well, you don't have to tell me the exact number, but tell me if it's close.
0: Oh yeah, I mean, this is the easiest way for me to do is just take a picture of it and send it to you right now. But this is pretty much accurate.
1: All right, let me unblock you real quick.
0: Unblock me, and then I'll send it to you. Wait a minute, I got to add more minutes. Hold on.
2: Oh just boy.
3: Add a minute.
2: Yeah, just add a minute. Right. Add your minutes.
0: Okay, just beat me and let me know if you got it. So anyway,
1: Message.
0: What do you have me in your phone as, by the way?
1: I have you as Matt Harris, but the picture of you is the picture where you got the collared shirt on, but it's all the way down halfway, and you got the, I guess like a bowl haircut. It's a young picture of you. Let's see if I can show it to you.
0: I don't know the picture.
1: You'll know when you see it there, buddy.
0: The way you're just...
2: Oh, how cute.
1: Look.
0: That's one of them that you post and you're like, oh, I'll do like a... Remember with Flashback or Throwback Thursday? It's like, oh, I don't have dick to post today, so I'll find an old picture to post. You know, memories the way they did it on Snapchat. And then, oh, there's a picture that was awful because it says proof at the bottom, so that means we didn't buy them. And yeah, here's why. And this SOB over here
1: is very similar to the one in the meme I gave the other rod to your mom last night.
0: That was 2 years later.
1: Holding a fishing rod.
0: Yeah.
1: That picture you just...
0: I got no money off that.
1: None?
0: Off that meme.
1: You should get some residuals.
0: Why would I get any money off a meme?
1: Yo, that's interesting. Like the chick with the buck teeth, the little girl, she looks the same now.
0: Or even like, I always use that, like if somebody texts me, I use it a lot, I guess, with my daughter and whatever, but like, if you text me something like that's crazy, I'll use that one jiffy of the black girl turning around going like this.
2: Oh, like, yeah. Like, what do you talk about, Willis?
0: Like, what? Describe this to a blind person. What am I doing, Paige?
2: You're snarling with your...
0: I'm turning around with a big jerk with my neck. Like, what?
2: Putting one side
0: do
2: of your,
0: what?
2: Your lips up.
1: They did, like, a
0: who
1: commercial.
0: Is that girl?
1: They did a commercial with all those people. Brought him back.
0: I remember the kid in the vest with Shaq. I saw that one.
1: With the he had the braces or whatever on.
0: God, Rob Young, bring them to the convention. Bring baby Jessica when she gets out of jail.
1: Even the hip hop white guy with his hat backwards. They had that guy in there.
0: Yeah.
1: That picture you sent.
0: Yeah.
1: I would believe that.
0: Yeah, that's accurate. But anyway, the one I was referencing in my mind was DMC from Run DMC, and it says he's worth $40 million, which. You know, you would think it still would be more considering like baseball players that are 17 years old are getting $20 million. Okay, so that's a stretch, but $5 million.
1: Yeah.
0: You know?
1: Oh, God, this is random.
0: But that's the inflation times. You got to remember that. Like, it's, to make money back then, but you were also living at that same scale. So if $1 million was big money, like, Nolan Ryan got the first $1 million contract in 1984.
1: He's got the most strikeouts too ever.
0: But then a home, you know, a nice home, I don't know, whatever. But then as that number grows, it keeps growing. So if you only made money down here, which was good in the 80s and 90s, but we're here now, it's like you didn't make a lot of money.
1: Joe Montana, right? He's a great example.
0: God, yeah.
1: Did not make his worth.
0: No, let's see what his net worth is.
1: Jerry Rice too, you could say.
0: Jerry is, Emmitt Smith probably. Would he be Dancing with the Stars? You know, a lot of those guys that went and disappeared, they made their money. They didn't want the fame anymore. Or they went, like Jim Brown, you know, he kind of went political.
1: Look at league minimums.
0: Who was I was looking up? Hold on, Jeff Blauser.
2: Right.
1: Montana.
0: Joe Montana, thank you.
1: You got guys you'll never see in a game making at least $1 million minimum. In most of the sports, actually. Now, hockey, you don't make a ton in hockey, but it's still pretty good.
0: Montana's worth $150 million.
2: It's pretty good.
1: Well, he didn't make that much playing, nowhere near that much.
0: Yes, $25.5 million over 16 years.
1: God.
0: That's what he made. 16 years of, like, you know, he's concussed. I mean, you know, all this, probably all kind of surgeries.
1: Nobody made money like Staubach. after the NFL.
0: Oh, God, no. Oil money, man. Let's see what his is right now. This is fun. This is like talking to Alexa, but it's your friends, the Rise Guys. Text in if you want. Yeah. $600 million for Stallbach. Yeah.
2: Oil money, what?
0: Oil and real estate, yeah.
2: Wow, he's smart.
1: You mentioned baseball. Did you see that Wander Franco was...
0: exonerated?
1: Yeah.
0: Yeah.
1: So he may be coming back.
0: Yeah, but still,
1: he was a victim of extortion, they say. Which is, ooh, which one do you...
0: That public opinion thing, though, man. So we're talking about, like, they're not going to go to the presses with, Wander Franco did not sexually assault a teenage girl. They're going to be like his... I was telling you, he had a autograph. I don't know if it's 101, 105, whatever. It was like $20,000-$30,000. And then that same card within months of that allegation or whatever was literally could be bought for like $500.
2: Oh, God.
0: And then like lower now. Like his rookies are like worthless now because of the allegations. But yet, the card with the Menendez twins. Well, people want that one, you know?
1: Murder memorabilia.
0: They want the one with Billy Ripken with the F word on his bat. They don't want the authentic whatever stuff. Let's
2: people
0: look up in there. There's a good text right
2: mess.
0: There.
1: Like, he'll find his way back to the league. Miles Bridges had a domestic situation, and the Hornets reported him with a contract.
0: See, we forgive, you know, and forget, and then...
1: If you can offer something, a service, by God, we'll overlook a lot.
0: Yeah. Like Hogan, you know? Like, think about that. Like, his last time out, he just got booed. Yeah, like, booed. And, you know, and then when he dies, like, you know, those same people are squalling, crying about it.
1: The one negative thing is always going to be out there about Hogan, for sure, but other people, too.
0: But look at... Well, that's true, because, I mean, look at, you know, with Diddy and Epstein and all this stuff. Like, if you ever took a picture with them and you were someone of note, like, look, you were photographed standing beside this person.
1: It's odd. That
0: now, if you were in bed with them, that's a different thing.
1: That becomes a punchline. But if it's anything racial, you know, evidently that's the line of where it's real serious.
0: Yeah.
1: But, you know, I guess pedophilia is a punchline for jokes, as far as that goes.
0: See, that's the fence that people have to ride now, like a lot of the comedians, really, like us. I mean, you
2: have to be careful.
0: But yet, I always use the same example, but you'll watch the news where they will do this, you know, cutting story about pedophilia or some child trafficking thing, and then doom SNL comes on and they're making fun of pedophilia, and you know what I mean, like, they're both profiting off of it, one off the negative, one off the positive. If there is a positive, they're laughing at it, but like, but you got, you're double dipping on tragedy.
1: There's no cooling off period for any of this stuff. As soon as it happens, people are like, well, okay, it's fair game to make fun of.
0: Yeah.
1: Now, comedians will tell you under the guise of, well, we're talking about it. You know, we're the people that talk about it, and we have to make it funny.
0: Right.
1: But like, not everything is funny.
0: No, you'll find that out with Best Damn Audio coming up next hour. We don't say that it's all got to be funny, right?
1: No.
0: Like, I found some quite startling things that, you know, from a city council meeting that, you know, talking about data centers. Like, woo-wee, boy, you don't see this on your news.
1: That's what makes it the best. It's a mix.
0: It is.
1: Plus AOC in the jar of the dirty water. By God, look at it.
0: What's that? Oh, well, the data center.
1: Yeah, it's like this is the output of, you know, what these data centers do. Now, they're coming. They're going to be here. We can't stop them. We need them at some point, to be honest with you.
0: I'm gonna do this one live for someone who's asking, just out of curiosity for my own self.
1: Ooh, I'm okay. Guess.
0: Well, it says she's worth $2 million. Who do you think? Oh, you want to guess who it was?
1: Yeah. I was going to guess the money, but.
0: Okay. Well, Paige, you guess who it was.
2: It was a she?
0: Yes.
1: Oh, God.
2: Basketball player?
0: No.
1: Non-athlete? Yeah,
0: that's really a silly game to even play.
1: Athlete would
0: they
1: be
0: were
1: more.
0: Asking Erica Kirk. It says $2 million.
1: I don't believe that. I believe it's a lot higher.
0: I would think so,
1: a lot
0: too.
1: Higher.
0: I would think so, too.
1: Look, this is maybe me being cynical, but if you think about it, I think it would have to be worth a lot more for her to even deal with. You know, to deal with all the stuff she has to deal with.
0: Yeah.
1: Running that thing.
0: He was taking a salary of $407,000 at his, but it started at $27,000 when it started.
1: Plus, is there any money made when you have all these Turning Point chapters in your local high schools everywhere and colleges?
2: He's like, not is that volunteering, just a, I guess.
1: Is that a spread the word thing, or is that like a, you got to pay for to license the charter?
0: You know, that's a solid.
1: Is there popping up?

0: up everywhere.
1: Turning Point Brands net worth. Guess. I'm just reading million. You what the internet says. It's a macrotrends.net. It's a stock site if you want to. It follows trends of company profits. Anyway, Paige, you say?
2: 50 million.
1: 50 million, fat boy, you say?
3: 100 million.
1: 1.2. Oh, pardon me. How does it change live at 7:19 a.m.?
3: That is on point.
1: $1.62 billion. Turning Point Brands. Turning Point. Let's make sure this is the same thing. There's no way that's Turning Point USA.
3: What else would it be, though?
1: I mean, well, okay.
3: They got to be connected, right?
1: You know what?
3: Well, that case went away too, by the way.
1: Well, okay. I don't want to go to break on me misspeaking. Turning Point's brand company represented by market capitalization. I'll look off the air. I mean, that's the first thing that pops up, and I've never heard of. But it, I mean, I could see we're under a shell company. They call it brands because that's the way mine started.
3: I didn't know if it was USA was the official or Brands was the official.
2: You said Turning Point Brands?
1: Yeah. But that
2: it's different than what you're thinking, I'm sure.
1: Turning Point USA. Total, okay. Turning Point USA. Revenue 2024, not even last year, 2024 was $85 million.
3: Right. Total, obviously, you got your overhead whenever there's staff.
1: Total assets, $26.3 million. Huh. Revenue, though, that was in 2024. Like, you could imagine.
3: So, was there a paywall for his podcast? I don't know if she kept it going or.
1: Gosh, I have no clue.
3: It was simulcast on some radio stations, too, so I'm sure they.
1: Oh, really? Let me run down the hall and ask.
3: They might have fed it. But then again, Alex Jones was giving his away to whoever wanted to air it. You just had to, fill out the paperwork and boom, it was yours.
1: Yeah. Yeah.
3: I'm sure it was some profit share or whatever, but.
1: Wow, man, you can actually, God, that's crazy. You can go on, like, I'm on a website right now showing Charlie Kirk's 2020 tax records. Wow. Why is that publicly available? Like, it shows here he bought an $855,000 condo in Longboat Key, Florida. Why?
3: A lot of money.
1: That's weird that's, like, at my fingertips.
3: It makes you wonder what else might come out about that whole situation.
1: I'm going to look up how much you made last year. And I'll report that next. Good morning, everyone.

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1: Speeds are slowing to about 30 miles an hour southbound I-85 before Highway 101 to BMW. No reports of an accident, but definitely a slight pause. All roads through Spartanburg are clear, and Wade Hampton is problem-free between the two cities. Remember, Church Street downtown Greenville is fully closed between Washington Street and Camperdown Way. Detours are marked. From the News Talk 98.9 WORD Traffic Center, I'm Bill Brooks on 93.3 The Planet.
2: Pure. Is there a better word? Pure. That's the word that I use to describe Pomeo Music because of the listening room. That's what it's called. It's not a concert hall. A concert hall, if you've ever been to a place where there's a concert hall, there's that awful echo. It's not made for that type of music coming out of those speakers going into your ears. When they made Pomeo Music right over there on Pinckney Street in historic Pomeo area, they thought about that. There's no nosebleed seats. It's the acoustics are just dialed in perfectly for 100 people. Very intimate. And I tell you what, low dose shows tonight, 7 o'clock. You got the indie folk rock showcase. How about this? A massive multi-artist singer-songwriter showcase featuring Tin Roof Echo, Steven Evans, Scott Stetson. We're talking about three of the best right now on the scene. A lot of, they say this, quotes, dark imagery mixed with hopeful optimism and raw storytelling. How much? $5. That's right, $5. 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

0: I don't know why.
1: You've been playing some Vice City, I thought.
0: No, I ain't played a video game since I had that $100 gift card at Dave & Buster's.
1: Did you play the big robots, Rock 'em Sock 'em robots?
0: I played everything there that day. That was a fun time. There's nothing like this. Ain't no turning into a commercial for them. I mean, we've done work with them before, but ain't nothing like drinking, playing video games. Like
2: that was really old days.
1: My son went with his buddy last Christmas, and I think they make like $50 and do a bunch of Krabby Patties. So they had a good time. You went all kind of stuff in a little shop there.
0: Oh, the little gummies?
1: Yep.
0: Oh, yeah.
1: Got a bag full of them. I was like, there's probably 100 Krabby Patties in here, man.
2: Krabby Patties.
1: Like, I can't eat all this.
0: See, that's why, like, and it's a form of gambling, you know, when you do that stuff. But, like, you get something for it.
1: Yeah.
0: You know, you could have maybe taken that $50 to Costco or somewhere and bought twice the amount, but they had fun doing it.
1: It's had a to
0: pain
1: go with
0: in the
1: me.
0: Ass to go to Costco.
1: It is.
2: A lot of people there.
0: Yeah.
1: Especially on a Saturday.
0: Always. So go have fun at Dave & Buster's and drink and then get half the amount, but have fun doing it.
1: You know where
2: you
1: most
2: live once.
1: You know where most people were in Costco when I went? They were getting
0: hot
1: the freaking... Yes.
0: Yeah.
1: They were all in concessions, which looks like a Jockey Lot concession booth, man. There's like tables everywhere.
2: People like that.
1: But it's on the same side as the tires. You smell tires and hot dogs when you walk in.
0: Oh.
1: I might have to get one. It's cheap. Yeah. I gotta justify the membership.
0: But like the people that go there for lunch.
1: It might be me today.
2: Really?
1: I gotta justify the membership. I don't buy anything from there.
0: Oh.
2: Is it $200?
0: Why did you get it?
1: I got it because you gotta... It's one of these things where if you order like through a food delivery service,
0: yeah,
1: they'll give you like, you just earned a discount at Costco, you know?
0: Yeah.
1: So I get the membership because it was cheap. But still, I'm going to have to get like 25 hot dogs to justify the membership price because they're so cheap. I think that's why you and Jug went that day, right, for the hot dogs?
0: No. What did we go? God, I don't remember what we went for. We went for something. Oh, it was Christmas shopping.
2: Yeah, they have nice stuff in there.
0: Yeah, it's Christmas shopping. I'm not a member.
2: I don't eat enough. Like, you have to buy in bulk every time I don't have some of the stuff.
1: Is it one of those where you hang out and you watch him Christmas shop? And you just kind of tag along?
0: No, I don't think he bought anything that day.
1: Damn.
0: I literally just said, oh, man, they got this at Costco and it's cheap. It's like, it was that day when he was here. One of the times.
1: Oh, yeah. You didn't need 800 Pop-Tarts in a box?
0: No.
2: No.
0: No. Oh, Christmas shopping. That's exactly what that was. All right. I have more on RFK Jr.'s hunting after he did the snake hand. It's not just to keep bringing that up.
1: He's a city kid. I don't believe he's a hunter.
0: Well, you don't know how. Oh, you said city. Okay. I thought you were saying he was not a good child.
1: They don't hunt in Hyannisport, do they?
0: They're for their golf balls. That's what they hunt for. Okay, so he posted social media of himself yesterday in Florida at, I almost said Fauci. He wouldn't be at Fauci's house. Whose house was he at? Dr. Oz.
1: Dr. Oz. Mimic.
0: I don't know which one's
2: Fauci.
0: Better in that, actually.
2: Different.
0: What if he could go to Dr. J's house or Dr. Dre's house? But anyway.
1: Well, Dr. J looks young as ever.
0: He has a granddaughter that's playing ball now.
1: Really?
0: Dr. J, yeah.
1: Black don't crack, because he don't look as old as he is.
0: Yeah.
1: Anyway.
0: So, you know, we mentioned the other allegations about, you know, the bear. Now, Saturday Night Live and a lot of those shows make you think like he just hit a bear and then just dropped it off at the park to get rid of it. This is according to News.

0: Ooze Nation. I mean, I'm just telling you the source. Kennedy, RFKJ. that sounds like a sex move.
1: Bobby.
0: RFK Jr. admitted to picking up a dead bear cub struck by a motorist in upstate New York. After failing to make it home to skin and refrigerate the meat, he admitted to abandoning the cub in Central Park, in fact, staging it with an old bicycle to look like a cycling accident.
1: How do you even...
2: What's wrong with him?
1: How do you even do that?
0: That, I mean, that's... that like, I understand, like, you hit it and you say, oh, I don't want it to go to waste if you're into, like, you know, eating bear meat, whatever.
1: Like, I don't know anything about New York City. Can
0: you? Well, that's the thing. We think of New York as Times Square, and, you know, yep. You think about the Dave Guidos of the world and the, you know, the good old, not when I say good old boys, I don't necessarily mean what you think I mean, but just your good, hardworking dudes, you know, whatever, country folk. They got them up there too, but bears, you know, up north. Yeah, I mean, that's where, like, just Lake Tahoe and all that, or not Lake what? Tahoe. What's the damn frozen lake up there where they had the Olympics?
1: I think it was Placid.
0: Well,
1: right?
0: Lake Placid. Okay.
1: Can you just drive up to Central Park and just, like, pull a bear out of your trunk? How does that work?
0: I mean, you would think. Again, I don't know what decade this happened. You think surveillance? It probably didn't happen as much then. The raccoon incident. This is according to his own book. That he had his kids in the car, saw a dead raccoon on the side of the road, pulled over and cut its genitals off so he could study them later.
1: God.
0: Studies in quotes. I looked up, I knew one of these, but I wanted to verify it. What are uses of a raccoon penis? Hey. What would somebody do with that? Because, you know, old, you know, some Caduceus or somebody's like, maybe that... cures male pattern baldness or
1: a swizzle stick. Like, there can't be many uses for a raccoon gimmick.
0: Moonshiners use it as a drip because of the curved bone and the seriously, they used it to redirects the flow of the alcohol into the collection jar.
1: What was it going to taste like though?
0: I kind of knew part of that, but I did not know that it was you ever heard of Mother Love Bone, like the band?
1: No.
2: Yeah.
0: Okay. It's
2: Seattle.
0: Yes. But love bone is used in voodoo and hoodoo in southern folk magic, the baculum, which is a raccoon's penis. Scott Baculum? No. No relations.
1: Oh, my God.
0: They believe that placing a raccoon's penis under a mattress would increase libido and sexual prowess. It was their Viagra.
1: Do you think he knew all this stuff or just happened to? Plus, how do you study it if you're cutting it off, you're not getting the full, you know what I'm saying?
0: Oh, well, listen to this. Gamblers are also known to carry a raccoon baculum in their pockets as a good luck charm. A common ritual involves wrapping a $20 bill around the raccoon penis and tying it with a red thread to attract winnings. This comes from from Orient.
2: That's so barbaric.
1: Orient.
0: From not the Orient, but just comes from Orient.
2: Poor little raccoons.
1: Well, if I could hit my six-leg parlay, I'll put that sucker in my lip all night.
2: And I wonder why they're not funny.
3: The stupid. Need like 5 cups of coffee.
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0: 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A few spotty showers and storms today, cloudy, high of 82. Tonight, partly cloudy skies develop, low near 66. Thursday, chance for storms, high of 84. Chance for storms on Friday, high of 78. And chance for storms for the weekend. I'm meteorologist Jennifer Wojcicki on 93.3 The Planet. Currently, it's 69.
1: Speeds have slowed to about 25 miles an hour for about 3 miles. Southbound I-85 from 290 East Main, Spartanburg. Southbound on I-85, there's a 2 mile stretch at 20 miles an hour from Highway 14 Greer to Pelham Road, Greenville. No wrecks and no long delays, as these are typical peak traffic stalls.

0: Wrangler, is that what you said?
1: Did I say Gene Wrangler? That's a fussy name, though. Let me write that
0: down. Dude, write down Gene Wrangler. That sounds like somebody Joe Marzouk would be friends with. How about this? First one I popped up on, a 2017 Ford Escape SE, not eating up with miles. How about, could you afford $148 a month?
1: Yeah.
0: My Lord.
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0: And it's locally owned. 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It's almost like land is now. It's all owned by some big conglomerate. 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Got to be a mistake.
1: You can go see him on East Blackstock Road. And Marzouka, you got to follow him on social media. You get to see the cars as soon as he gets them.
0: That's true. Check him out. 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
4: I tell you what. You can say a lot about our show.
5: Really could. Tell your buddies about it too.
4: You could say a lot about our show, but
2: it's a
4: learning thing. Like, I feel like if you listen to this show at least an hour a day, it might not be a conversation for everybody, but you learn something every day.
5: It's a good conversation starter too. If you're talking to somebody at work,
4: I do.
5: Don't know how to hit on a girl.
4: Like, if you, here's one for you. If you're sitting there at lunch today or dinner tonight or whatever, and you're like, oh, God, I don't want to talk about the rain. We need it. Or whatever.
5: Oh, God, somebody said that to me yesterday.
4: Throw this one out. Say, hey, you ever heard of a Tennessee toothpick?
2: Yes.
5: Oh, no. What is that?
4: Well, a Tennessee toothpick, historically, outdoorsmen and mountain men would clean the bone of a raccoon, tuck it into their cowboy hat band, and use it as a permanent, reusable toothpick, known as the Tennessee toothpick.
5: So the obvious question is it really a bone?
4: Well, yeah. So let's go further with that. Baculum.
5: Okay.
4: Quantum it's leaps. Not just, as Scott Bakula.
5: Bakula.
4: He was a black guy that would bite your neck, right? No, that was Blackula.
5: That was Blackula.
4: Anyway. Baculum is the penis bone. It is a specialized extraskeletal bone found in the penises of many placental mammals. Humans, marsupials, and equines, which are
5: horses,
4: are notable exceptions. We do not possess one. Now,
5: we have tissue that could get to pierogies.
4: But listen, like, look, I'm admitting it. I did not know that there's not a bone there.
5: Oh, I knew it in humans. I didn't know in other animals, like, that some had bones. I didn't know which ones.
4: But, like, that, yeah, like, horses don't, which could you imagine? That'd be like a handicap or a physically altered or whatever the word is, impaired.
5: Sucker won't go down.
4: They use it as a walking cane, you know?
5: You're running and stuff.
2: Can I tell you something exciting?
4: Well, depending on what your definition of exciting is.
2: The bobulum.
4: The bobulum.
2: Is what females have.
5: The bobulum?
4: Do female horses have that? Look that up.
5: Now, how can you, do you know when we're talking about the baculum, how like big the sucker can get? Are they all the same?
4: Okay. You know what? This is the kind of stuff that Walruses. Bill and I wish he could have talked about.
5: I'm telling you, if you're trying to break the ice with a girl, this is what you talk about.
4: I mean, really?
5: The Tennessee toothpick.
4: Okay, you ready?
2: Do you have the...
4: Okay. An otter, proportionally large according to their body size, but is about 2.5 inches long. Dogs and foxes... they're putting in millimeters now. I don't know the conversion on that. 83 millimeters. A brown bear.
5: Sounds like a lot.
4: A brown bear, 5.8 inches.
5: That's it?
4: But this is just talking about the bone.
2: The bone itself.
4: Not the tissue, which we have. But the largest of any mammal.
5: Any mammal.
4: Guesses. I mean, you'll rarely. There's no way you'd get it.
5: It's not the human?
4: They have big, long teeth in the front.
2: Walruses.
4: Yeah.
5: Walruses are mammals?
4: Walrus, yeah. You didn't know that? What do you think they were, fish?
5: What is a mammal, exactly?
4: A mammal.
5: It's just warm-blooded, right?
4: Warm-blooded,
5: I forget what they are.
2: Like seals, walruses.
4: Yeah, he knows what it was, but he's saying, what is a mammal? She's doing an impression of him now. She's doing her hand like she had a mustache and her bird fingers for teeth. Hey, do a penguin now.
5: Start waddling across the room.
4: God dang it. Why are we not on camera? That would have been so good. God.
5: We're waiting for the HD ones to come in.
2: Oh, boy.
4: The okay. small.

0: smallest is a mouse, which has 0.8 millimeters in length.
1: What's the walrus? What size is that one?
2: 60.
0: 60 centimeters. You Googler, I can't do nothing with you. You're like I'm sitting there calling trivia out at a bar, and she's looking over the screen. It's 48 states.
1: She's cheating.
2: Cheater.
0: You whore.
2: I'm intrigued. It's science.
1: God, the bear, that's a little disappointing for a bear, unless you're talking about a round. That's pretty respectable, 5 inches around.
0: Yeah, in length. Oh, girth? It doesn't say girth. It says width. There we go.
1: It looks like a tuna can.
0: Yeah, okay. the conversion. Why are we all on different conversion rates? It's like language. It's stupid. So if 148 millimeters is 5.8 inches in length, do that little thing in your head, 3.7 millimeters. So it's like 10. So it's going to be like about,
1: two fingers is an inch, right?
0: Yeah, so it'd be like right at 2 inches. No. Like,
1: there's 4 inches.
0: A
1: right
0: little
1: there.
0: Longer than half an inch. So, I mean, like, I can't think of it.
2: Blast on.
1: Dang, man.
0: Something like this. Little thing here.
1: Are we talking about, like, fully ready to go?
0: Well, dude, again, it's the bone. It's like Hulk Hogan's arm. The bone is only one size, but the big muscles around it, you know, that's the tissue.
1: Oh, so they have tissue and bone.
0: Yeah.
1: We just have the tissue.
2: Otherwise, yeah. If it
0: but that's kind of amazing that, like, I mean, let me Google it before I say it and sound like a complete R. ridiculous person. Okay.
1: Can you?
0: They can break their bones.
1: Now, are you looking
0: at their penis? They can break them.
2: Well, people can.
0: We don't have them.
1: Well, if I didn't when I was 13, it's impossible. Do you have a picture of the said bear?
0: Bear baculum?
1: Yes.
0: Baculum. That sounds like a wrestler in NXT. I
1: forgot what it was.
0: Coming to the ring bear baculum. Dude,
1: brown bear, right?
0: People in Alaska carve them into pipes. Wow.
2: What's wrong with people?
0: Look at the intricacy. Is that a word? The intricacy. Yeah, that's a word. The intricacy. Shoot. I should have stopped while I was ahead. The detail on these are amazing. It's like what they would do with ivory off of... elephants, and although that's not nice to do,
2: and people from,
0: but if they fall out, why not carve something cool into them?
2: Like,
0: right?
2: Someone from the 828 says, I trap a lot of raccoons and I cut their blanks off and make toothpicks, coffee stirrers.
0: First
2: and
0: letter
2: keychains.
0: Of the blank was they say D or C?
2: P.
0: Oh, well, you can't say the P page. Yeah,
1: this I don't know if this is real, but I think I found a picture of the brown bear. Oh, can I make it any bigger? Is that it? Was that one?
0: No. My God.
2: Nailed
0: that
2: it.
0: That is awful. Who put that up? Steve-O?
1: That's a cake.
0: Jesus.
2: There's something wrong with people to
0: these
2: do that.
0: Women with their bachelorette parties.
2: Oh, boy.
0: It's a teddy bear with a human baculum.
2: And someone else.
0: We don't have them, though.
2: That they boiled a raccoon penis.
1: Boiled
2: the bone out for a toothache. What is wrong with people?
0: What, toothache?
2: I don't know.
1: Oh, yeah. It's like, my tooth hurts.
0: Oh, here. Have some raccoon penis. have some coon marrow.
1: Oh, my tooth really hurts.
0: Oh, my God.
1: I think my whole mouth's hurting.
0: I tell you.
2: I can't.
0: Some of you are like, dude, you didn't know this stuff? No, I didn't. I did not.
2: Other than the moonshine thing, that's weird.
1: God, man.
0: There's no need for college. Listen to our show and use AI, and that's it.
1: Yeah. Plus, some of you are out of money.
2: There's
1: anyway,
2: a need for college.
0: Man, oh, man.
1: Do they teach this in vet school, the various penises?
0: The largest ever on record, a polar bear, 7.3 inches. Again, just the bone. Just the bone.
1: I'm about to say Woods got that polar bear beat by a foot. John Holmes, too.
0: She don't eat meat.
1: But she sure likes the bone.
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the planet. A few spotty showers and storms today, cloudy high of 82. Tonight, partly cloudy skies develop, low near 66. Thursday, chance for storms, high of 84. Chance for storms on Friday, high of 78. And chance for storms for the weekend. I'm meteorologist Jennifer Wojcicki on 93.3 The Planet. Currently, it's 70.

Harrisburg. It has the two left lanes closed. Traffic is stacked up back to the Business 85 split. Elsewhere through the upstate, traffic flow is generally good. Remember, the Church Street Bridge downtown Greenville is fully closed for repairs. From the News Talk 98.9 WORD Traffic Center, I'm Bill Brooks on 93.3 The Planet.

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4: Good morning, everyone.
5: Hello. Hi, Paige.
4: I'm Paige, and we begin with real estate. Something very interesting. What you can buy now. And somebody just paid $800 for a 5,000 square foot piece of underwater land in San Francisco.
5: Oh, okay.
4: And so the realtors are calling it, quote, a unique opportunity for creative ownership.
6: Wonder if it's got, well, somebody would have already, there's no like new wealth to be found. I was thinking like, what is there, maybe like a water source there? Because like, you know, that's something that
5: there is.
6: The elite are definitely investing in is water, which is so strange. But like Bill Gates owns the water rights for several cities in California. Explain that one to me. How do you own the water rights? And why would you want them, Bill Gates?
5: Plus, you want to sell them to Tom Selleck?
4: He might buy them. Maybe if he can keep it sanitary, that would be great.
6: It's just this is odd, right?
4: But,
6: you
4: know,
6: it's like those, remember that one beach? Like, they woke up and some developer had come in and stole their beach. They'd sucked up all the sand off of it. That's incredible,
5: that
6: man.
5: You could even sell that to somebody.
4: You dredged it.
5: I mean, like, who is that to sell?
4: I would have
6: a...
5: Who is you?
6: What's wrong with that dollar?
4: I'd build myself a boathouse out there on my land that I spent whatever... $800 for
6: boat housing
4: development.
5: Okay, like if you have a marina, you make a dock.
6: I name it Dan.
5: Oh, that would be good. So you have a dock, so you have slips off the dock, so you could charge for each of those slips, I guess.
4: Yeah,
5: like a little space.
4: It's your land,
5: but it's not your water. It's real weird how that works.
6: You don't own the. See, that's something interesting that Trump just put in. I got a burp.
7: That was good. It was a good one.
6: I'll do a good dinosaur. So
5: that's where he tucks it to the back and walks back.
6: Trump did this thing I never realized. Anyway, he took the border of America on the eastern seaboard and pushed it out into the ocean further.
5: I saw that, if we're talking about the same thing.
6: Yeah, where it's now like maritime law, but not.
4: Yeah, remember when we were on a boat? And it's different once you get out to sea with what you can
6: have. Well, yeah, international waters.
4: Yeah.
6: But this is saying, like, you're now in our territory because we own the ocean floor.
5: But the wall only went out so far where you could easily swim around and go to our country.
6: Yeah. I mean, so, are immigrants coming in submarines now? Like, what is... Are we going to build a wall under the ocean?
5: It makes you wonder if eminent domain is going to keep getting bigger. And bigger.
6: I absolutely think so.
5: And wider.
6: Absolutely.
4: That's
6: absolutely.
4: Scary that,
6: it is very
4: that they
6: scary.
4: Can take over your place.
6: I remember part, I think it was Cedar Lane Road that happened
5: what
6: back in
5: this?
6: The 80s, where they just, people's front yards were
4: cutting them
6: they,
4: half.
6: They doubled the lane size, took their front yard. So like you would almost open your door and walk out in the traffic.
4: Either you sell it or you have to live like it.
6: Yeah.
5: Well, they had to have more space for the drive-in that showed pornos after midnight.
6: God bless. God.
5: They shine the lights out.
6: They put the lights out, but boy, you could catch a glimpse of a nipple every once in a while. And they'd be like bad, bad movies.
4: Really? In this town, they would do that.
5: Oh, yeah.
6: Cedar Lane Road, right there below Tabernacle.
5: Now I think it's apartments now or houses or something.
6: Oh, sure.
5: Like everything is out there.
6: Yeah.

0: God.
1: Like
0: bless.
1: When you get past the Capri side of Berea, like they're really building it up.
0: The Capri side of Berea.
1: By the bottom of the hill.
0: Oh, yeah. They're building it up?
1: Oh, yeah. All the new stuff out there.
0: Oh.
1: Near the LDS church.
0: Near the first Walmart in Greenville?
2: Yeah, I remember that.
0: Yeah. What's in there now?
1: I think it's a Supermercado.
0: Right there beside that Wendy's across the street. We'd stop at that Wendy's after we left roller skating on Saturday mornings.
2: Cedar Lane.
0: Yeah, hell yeah, boy. My daddy'd get two cups of chili.
1: Man, the old bowling alley is a club now.
0: I'd stop and get some Pepto as well. Bowling alley is what?
1: It's a club. I can't pronounce it, but it's got a VIP entrance and the whole deal.
0: Beside the bingo hall. That yep. used to be a bi-lo. That was the bi-lo that they had an armed security guard in, set up here in the crow's nest.
2: I remember that.
0: Nobody shoplifted.
3: Attention shoppers.
2: No.
3: We're about to snipe whoever's in aisle two. Right?
0: Wow. This store never got robbed, man. Mm-hmm. Like, that guy was up there like a uniformed officer with a shotgun sitting there in the crow's nest in the grocery store.
2: That's how you do it.
0: I know. Like, I always made sure, like, I never had grocery store feet. I always made sure I had my shoes on because that's one of the things. No shoes, no shirt, no service.
1: Yeah. Like,
0: I don't
1: want
0: to get shot if I go in there barefoot.
1: You're too scared to go in there.
2: Not yeah. going to steal the cow off that
0: I
2: roof.
0: Never took Brotch's candy. From that location.
1: But you did have
2: you
1: the little hack.
2: Did you ever steal it?
0: I had the hack, yeah. I'd drop a penny in instead of a quarter. Or sometimes I'd just thump it.
1: As long as you heard it ting.
0: I just go, oh, yeah, there was my nickel I just put in there.
1: Leave so me hang those. On now. Yeah, you took five caramel pieces.
2: Big bins of candy back in the day.
0: I like the caramel, and I like that vanilla nougat that had the little gel.
2: The colored pieces.
1: Oh, yeah.
0: Well, let's not say colored page. Multicolored.
1: I think it was pink or purple. The wrapper was.
0: Yeah.
1: Or the cherries. The I guess it was like blow pop gum, maybe.
0: God, yes.
1: But it was just cherries.
0: They don't trust people anymore.
1: What happened to Bratches?
0: And I'm the reason why, probably. I put them under.
1: Well, it made it if it wasn't for that Harris boy.
0: I love this. You guys are standing wrong. It's Brock's, and they're spinning it like Brock Lesnar.
1: Come on.
0: We know.
1: Why don't you come up here and get you a good noogie?
0: Spelling bee champion.
1: Unless you and Chattanooga will come to you.
0: That's right. With your Tennessee toothpicks.
1: Instead of you.
0: Is that what Scott Hall had in his mouth every time? He had a coon penis in his mouth.
1: And he'd flick it at you.
0: There you go. Like well, David Letterman, were those pencils he was throwing at the camera? Who knows? Might have been whalebone. Paige, you were saying?
2: I was saying that one of the fastest growing cities in America is close to us is actually Charlotte, North Carolina.
1: Oh, really? Gas House, shout out.
4: We love city. We love big cities. We love big cities. We like little cities, too, but the big cities we really love.
0: I like natural cities.
4: We don't like lopsided cities.
0: No. No. You know, Paige, no two cities are the same size.
2: So you say.
0: Hey, it's according to maps. I figured out the secret is if I get 8 hours of sleep, I'm good.
1: Yeah, but how hard is that to get?
0: Well, I mean, it ain't easy, but like I'm refreshed and wonderful.
2: And you can
0: today.
2: Just go to sleep, like fall asleep.
0: No, I can. I still have to ambient it up. But
2: see,
1: I was going to ask.
0: I took it a little earlier.
1: Okay, like 5 o'clock.
0: No.
2: But it doesn't make you groggy in the morning?
0: I mean, no. Okay. I come in like meatloaf.
2: Mm-hmm. Bad at it.
4: Let me sleep on, baby. We even like mixed cities. We like mixed cities.
0: Oh, man.
1: There's some other ones.
2: Yeah, so according to Axis, they are reporting that Charlotte is... Number one. Towards 1 million people, and the city is uniting behind the common phrase, no more, we're full.
0: Hey, you stole that from me.
2: Yes, no
1: everybody's
2: more.
1: Saying it.
0: I said it first.
2: So how many people have moved there? Like, according to this, these facts, Charlotte added well over 20,000 people between 2024 and 2025, more than any other city in the country.
0: So think about, there's roughly 350 million people in America. And
1: which is hard to believe.
0: And 1 million of them are in Charlotte.
2: Yeah, so.
0: God bless. I mean, that's.
1: When are we due for another census? I want some, like, you know, fresh tallies.
0: We got taste, smell, hearing.
1: Yeah.
4: Feeling. What are those?
2: So,
4: yeah, we don't know.
2: The suburb, Fort Mill, South Carolina, jumped to 6.8%. And it's only 20 miles from uptown Charlotte.
0: What about Waxhaw?
1: Why, Indian Trail? That's what it's called?
0: That's what it's called. And it really is. Lake Norman.
4: I love cities that hang and makes no sense, but I still like it.
2: I thought Greenville was popping.
1: Well, it's the fastest growing city in the state, but the state itself is supposed to be the fastest growing state in the whole country. South Carolina.
0: God, get the, you know what? Put the information out that Greenville doesn't want out. Like, we are number one in the state now in radon. How about that? It was Columbia, but now it's us.
1: I think I read 25 people a day are moving to Greenville County. I think that's what they said. That could have changed.
2: And what, see, what are they doing for a living? What's the, what? Because I know so many people that are losing their jobs here. I don't know how they're...
0: They're coming to build data centers. I don't know.
4: We like young cities and little cities too.
0: Not too young.
4: Not too young of a city. You have to be around for a little bit, but we do love young cities.
2: I mean, we have the car
0: founded
2: plant
0: at least 25 years ago. That's awful.
2: Few other places to work, but what's really the industry here?
0: I don't know. And it's like when people, you know, say that they came here for like a work event, or they came here on vacation, which is also very strange. And they just fell in love with the city.
2: Because it used to be textiles.
0: But it used to be charming. I'm not saying it's not charming anymore, but that charm is very tarnished because that southern kind of
2: iced tea and
0: like
2: a good smile.
0: That smile is going away because all the traffic and all the raising of prices. Like, I should be able to go to downtown Greenville and not pay $20 for a cocktail.
2: And back in the day.
0: $20? I know they can be $16, $18, but a median price of $20.
1: You're going to pay half that to park.
2: People would wave at their neighbors and they would let you merge into traffic. Not now.
0: No, you used to stop for funeral processions.
2: Yeah.
0: Now, I saw a damn fire truck. Is that what they're called? Fire truck. A fire truck the other day, like literally having to lay on the horn because the person would not move over. And guess what? They had earbuds in.
1: Man.
0: I'm like, God bless. Somebody's going to die because your ass listening to Drake or whoever. They look Canadian.
2: All right. Well, I'm Paige. Those are your eyes, guys' headlines.
4: They love $20 cocktails. Hold the tail.
0: It's all about the views. When we come back, best damn audio. We've got some stuff for you. I'm going to tell you right now, not all mine's funny. And they don't have to be. One of mine's pretty gripping, kind of. It's got something to do with data centers.
2: Oh, no.
0: It's very, very shocking.
1: I got a guy who might make you not want to eat chicken wings ever again.
2: Oh, no.
1: Yeah. we'll call him the Whistler.
0: Whistler.
1: Yeah, it'd be pretty obvious when you hear him talk about these chicken wings.
0: Oh, he whistles when he talks.
1: Oh, yeah.
0: I thought he was a painter who did portraits of his mother.
1: And that the Wisconsin Whistler or whatever was the raccoon gimmick. God, you do that so well.
0: God, is that your Tom Brokaw?
1: They're coming out.
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0: Planet Road Rage Traffic.
1: A major crash southbound I-85 at exit 63, South Carolina 290, East Main, Spartanburg. It has the two left lanes closed. Traffic is stacked up back to the business 85 split. Elsewhere through the upstate, traffic flow is generally good. Remember, the Church Street Bridge downtown Greenville is fully closed for repairs. From the News Talk 98.9 WORD Traffic Center, I'm Bill Brooks on 93.3 The Planet.

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0: doing this, and I ended up on the side of 29 Woodhampton. No, I never prep for the show. But if if you got a video that made you laugh in public like a freaking idiot, we want to see it. We want to listen to it. You can DM or tag us. Fatboy is at Fatboy933. That is Fat with an F, Boy with a B, 933.
1: Mattman is at O-Matthew, O-H-M-A-F-F-E-W.
0: Matthew. All right.
1: It's like his dad used to call him.
0: Paige, you're involved in one of these. Not your voice, but a question that I'll need to ask you. But in this first one, do you remember the Montel Williams show? The Montel Williams show. It's like Springer Light. You know, it'd get controversial on there.
1: He used to date Kamala.
0: Yes, he did.
1: Just around the same time.
0: I'm glad you mentioned that. With it being radio, I have to point out a couple things here. Montel, he's still alive, a black guy.
1: I don't know if he is.
0: I was thinking he had MS or something, right? It's like those sex allegations. You don't know. It's
1: second page.
0: She's already on the job.
1: I don't want to turn around.
0: But,
2: do what?
1: Montel Williams.
0: And when my mom would tell a story, she would say, I went to the doctor today and I was leaving and this Mexican lady put, I was like, why'd you need to tell me her ethnicity, you know? But in this case, I do because it kind of translates the story a little bit better. Paige, what's that answer?
2: He had MS.
0: He did pass.
2: As far as I know.
0: He still has it. Okay.
1: Yeah. Oh, so they don't know if he's alive or not.
2: No, he's still alive as far as I know.
0: The year was 92. I was a junior in high school.
1: So did you look it up or not?
0: He guessed.
2: I just looked it up that he has MS.
0: But is he alive?
2: Yes.
0: Okay. He's alive and has MS.
1: Getting an answer out of this woman's like pulling Tennessee toothpicks.
2: Well, you got to listen.
0: Ooh.
1: God.
0: Listen, I'm trying to tell you about Montel
1: Microaggressions.
0: Williams, a man with MS and dated Kamala Harris.
1: And he was bald.
2: A little bit.
0: He's doing a show about a certain anniversary of the Holocaust. And a fellow black man stands up in his audience to ask, or not really ask a question, but to make this point. And I am shocked as the world that this aired on TV. You can tell they're quickly taking it to break as soon as he starts talking. But the fact that this got on TV is quite, quite shocking.

0: this up behind my damn ears. Oh, I thoroughly enjoyed it, and they gave me every napkin in the restaurant. But guys, I done pulled out my billfold, had sauce all over my singles somehow. Oh, I'm fixing to have to go rinse. I feel like I got some that traveled down to my ass crack. Oh, anyhow, guys, oh, y'all holler at me. Oh, I'll get back with you once I get cleaned up. And I might need me a gal that knows how to get some stains out. Oh, so, guys, in the meantime, y'all take care. Bye-bye.
1: Change the battery in that fire alarm,
2: it
1: too,
2: sounds
1: by the
2: like,
1: way.
2: Like he ate a parakeet.
1: It sounds, God, it's just like a parakeet and a fire alarm that the battery's going dead.
2: I can't.
3: Somebody change. I can't even do it. I can't even whistle.
1: I can't do it.
3: Change the battery.
1: Is he doing, like, is that just like a real guy and he just does like a
3: yeah, that's like, just the way he talks and he's got the camera like right up on his face.
1: Like the S's, he had a hard time with that.
3: Down on my crack. God, it's so piercing too.
1: Very piercing, like the pagoda. Wow. Fat boy, I said I was going to ask Paige this question. Paige, yep. Let's say that Trixie 4, The Return of Ghost Horror, is coming out in theaters. That's the working title.
3: Well, that's good.
1: Yeah, you've heard of Ghost Dad. Say hello to Ghost Horror. Paige, the movie's coming out. You're on York, Carolina, and they're asking you questions. And they do that weird question where they say, hey, when it comes to food, what's your favorite dish? What would you say?
2: Oh, boy. Lasagna.
1: Lasagna.
3: Are you? I swear to God, I was just about to say 2 pounds of lasagna.
1: 2 pounds?
3: So I'll say 2 pounds of steak.
1: That'd cost about $80 at Caprice.
2: I think
1: Caprice.
2: That's probably the only thing I... Yeah.
3: If you wear says, Caprice, do Caprice is helpful.
1: She says lasagna. Fat boy, not an actor, but what's your favorite dish?
3: I'll say steak.
1: Here's what Demi Lovato said.
4: And your favorite dish?
5: My favorite dish? I like mugs because they're very comfortable in your hand and they hold the hot things that you don't have to touch. So, coffee or hot tea.
3: You dumbass, if she wasn't hot
1: my
3: as hell.
1: My God. I mean, my Lord.
3: God.
1: This is a woman who said she was an alien for some time. It's a woman who said that she was... pan or asexual, whatever.
3: Yeah, she couldn't figure it out. She's one of those.
1: One of that kind of thing.
2: But she was incorrect. I think she should have said cup.
1: Oh.
3: But you see, you hear
1: that's
3: that.
1: That's like what you'd like to take off male strippers.
3: You look at her, you're like, hey, hang on a second. Just I might be able to put up with this for a little bit.
1: Dead behind the eyes, but what a body.
3: Yeah, God.
1: That's, you kind of need a little bit of both, right?
3: A little mix.
1: Yeah. At first, I was like, she's singing about the root beer. But when she went on to talk about, because you can hold hot things like coffee or tea.
2: That would be a mug.
1: You big Demi.
3: Well, we're all about the food today, right?
1: All about it. Always.
3: Mm-hmm. These two guys go to the store. And one guy, I guess he stole a pizza, but you won't believe where he pulled it out from.
6: When I come out the damn store, right? This motherfucker right here done pulled out of, man, we sit down inside the car and everything.
7: Yeah.
6: I said, Payday, I think I just want to chill right here for a moment. He pulls out a pizza. Out of his fucking pocket.
7: He pulls a pizza out of my pocket.
6: I looked over there, I said, where the hell you get the damn pizza from, man?
7: I was hungry. I was hungry, man. I was hungry.
6: Look, I said, I don't even think I want chill right here no more.
3: Now, these are two skinny, methed-out white kids in the trailer talking about going to the...
1: You know what? Okay. God.
3: Yeah.
1: Man. See, that's why things like that are interesting. Because in my mind, this was like...
3: Yeah, me too, till I saw it. And I'm like,
1: this is like Rollo and Grady from Sanford Sun sitting around talking about, dipping at the convenience store, grabbing some, ganking some food.
2: Was the pizza still in the box?
3: I don't know. See, he's talking about pulling it out of his pocket. Did he roll it up? Was it a Totino's?
1: Like, was it a personal pan or was it like a freaking like tombstone?
3: It might have been a pan.
2: I'm thinking it's frozen.
1: It's a big ass pocket.
3: I pulled it out of my nuts, dog.
1: You didn't even get on carpenter pants. How'd you get all that down in there? That's why the pants are sagging in the back. They have a pizza down their butt.
3: Your ass smell like pepperoni. I'll finish with this one real quick. So this guy goes into a store. And he's obviously messing with the manager, but he tries to sneak in, calling the guy an MF-er. Well, he gets away with it for a second, but then the guy catches on to him, and then he gets kicked out of the store. So does he stop saying it?
1: No.
3: He doubles down on it and keeps going.

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6: You dirty. 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
7: You.
4: Damn. Damn.
8: Damn.
9: Damn.
8: Damn.
4: And now it's time for the best. The best. Damn. Audio.
10: I remember what you're talking about now.
6: Paige just asked, "How long do I have?" And I was like, she looks at me and I'm like, "I don't know. Ask him." Yeah. And he's like, "You got 3 minutes."
10: Guess
6: and then
10: what?
6: As soon as the door closed, he's like, it's 30 seconds.
10: You know,
6: that wasn't mean. I had to wipe super fast now.
10: You see what she's wearing today?
6: Yeah, she's wearing like a Seth Rollins shirt. Like, it's...
10: Look at those pants.
6: Whoa!
10: Look, she's got them leopard drawers on.
6: That's her thing now. Like, she's got to have on something leopard. I like it.
5: I love leopards.
6: I pronounce it leopards.
10: That's how I thought it was.
6: All right, best damn audio. Again, if you've got some audio that, in this case, a video, and you want to send it to us, we're doing the Lord's work here. You can at least send us some material. You can DM or tag me, at O-Matthew, O-H-M-A-F-F-E-W, O-Matthew.
10: You can tag me at Fatboy933. Like, I spell it for you?
6: Fatboy933.
10: With a Y.
6: All right, so... We've talked about this before on the show. I've mentioned it several times, and that is the Tennessee toothpick. No, just kidding. The Flock cameras, the digital license plate readers, that they're there to read license plates, to catch speeders, to catch people who don't pay the tolls at the toll bridges and all this stuff.
10: Yeah, criminals.
6: Criminals, of course. You're asking, well, who has them? Well, real quick, Greenville operates a heavy network of dozens of Flock cameras. Spartanburg, Anderson, and Greenville, or Greer, pardon, Columbia and Lexington. TKK uses them as a virtual gate at city entrances to monitor traffic coming in from Charlotte. Charleston, Myrtle Beach, Mount Pleasant, Atlanta, Charlotte, certainly, and cities like Memphis and Nashville, extensive Flock camera portals.
10: So it's going around the South.
6: It is going around the South. Dateline, not the show, but like Dateline, Cobb County, Georgia.
10: Oh.
6: And this town hall city council meeting.
11: Oh. Hello. Want to make sure I'm not sick. I just talk a lot and I've lost my voice, but as you'll hear, timing matters. So I want to make sure that I still speak today. My name is Taylor and I spoke here last month to discuss my concern regarding the county's partnership with Flock Safety. But I first really do want to thank Chairman Lisa Cupid for opening up a space to allow me to speak with Chief Farrell. It helps me try to remain confident that you all do not want to intentionally share this data out. But I do want to continue to speak on the record on why you have been sold a lie. While the community continues to be told this is just a license plate reader, the contract paints a different story. This contract includes video feeds, not just plate numbers, AI analytics, and the ability to add cameras and devices over time. This is not a fixed tool. This is infrastructure that is designed to grow. We are told that the data is deleted after 30 days, but as of a couple weeks ago, Flock Safety updated their terms and conditions that state the customer, which is again Cobb County Police Department, grants Flock a perpetual, irrevocable worldwide license to use customer data to provide services to improve its products. Perpetual, for the record, means forever, and irrevocable means it cannot be withdrawn. This license does not expire when the contract ends. So while Cobb PD may only have access to that data for 30 days, Flock retains the right to use that data indefinitely. Every second that these cameras operate, more data is generated under that license. And I think we can even see that with the

0: 3 case where she didn't purchase the Ring part subscription to have her data stored, and yet they were able to still pull that data. It's a little concerning. And this really matters when you look at the future of this company. Flock Safety holds a patent describing the ability to search video using characteristics such as gender, clothing, body type, gait, and race and ethnicity. Whether those features are deployed today or not, the platform is built to evolve. This isn't about stolen cars or some means of solving crimes. I'm not questioning, you know, if the tool works. My question is, are we comfortable giving permanent data rights to a private company who is funded by Peter Thiel, works and integrates with Palantir, and calls concerned citizens like myself domestic terrorists? Or even when city councils have been able to cancel these contracts, Flock Safety has been known many times to add those cameras back without city approval. So again, I'm asking the question, are we comfortable giving permanent data rights to a private company before we have fully evaluated those long-term consequences? I urge you to please reconsider whether these terms reflect the caution of our community deserves, especially in a political climate like we are in today. I know I probably have a few more seconds left. You know, I'm a product manager. I work with data all the time, and I'm constantly in trainings of how we should be thinking about how we give our data. And the data that we're really talking about is everyone in this room.
1: They cut her off.
2: Well, I'm glad. Sorry, I meant to have that even shorter than that was.
1: The contract.
2: That's communism right there, my friend.
1: Well, the contract never ends, and they're talking about using it in perpetuity.
2: Internationally, too. Like, that's an American company.
1: Who would agree to that?
2: Because they come in to these under... It's my opinion. They come into these understaffed police departments where they have a huge population and not that many people in the job because they've cut budgets. And, you know, like, for instance, Greer. I don't know a single Greer cop. I'm saying this on my own accord. The radius they have to cover is incredible.
1: Especially sure. Sunnyside.
2: The space, the large amount. So it's like, hey, we can help you out with these cameras. You know, you will retain this information for 30 days, but they get it forever and keep it. And it's not only, they can sell it. It's something as white cars are more popular now than black cars, according to all this. But it's information that they're using to sell. And again, it may catch a criminal here and there, but it's also like it's using like X-ray to like yeah. they showed on YouTube a car going down the road, and they used one of those things, those Flock cameras. And granted, there's 4 levels of them. Some are as crappy as like an old bank camera, surveillance cameras, yeah. Kind of
1: grainy,
2: but some of them are impeccably clear. And they said they instantly said what the license plate number was, the person, the owner of the car, their address, where they worked, how many people were in the car, how much they weighed, and the resting heart rate.
1: How much they weighed,
2: their height, and their resting heart rate. Like so they can determine if they're excited or exhilarated or nervous or like. Man, that's effed up.
1: How the hell do you even measure that?
2: But sonic waves, like they're saying with the Wi-Fi waves now, like, you know, we were talking about that off the air about how people can...
3: It's like...
2: It bounces off of stuff, and they can use it and reverse it against you.
3: I'm trying to think of the title of the book that we read in high school. That
2: 1984?
3: Yes. That's what I was thinking of. 1980. It's 1984 where you have no privacy.
2: We're watching Obey.
3: Uh-huh. That's exactly what it is.
2: Yeah, that's that. God, is that it, really?
1: Yeah, we ran out of time. Ah. But like the fact that they could, you know.
2: I hate that we ended on that one.
1: Yeah, but I mean, look, that's stuff that makes you think, right? I don't know how that's enforceable after a contract that they're just going to keep footage of, I guess, which would be public places.
2: Well, you know, I mean, there is that thing about, like, if you're in public, you know, you can be videoed.
1: That's where it gets dirty, too, when they put that little, this is ours forever.
2: Yeah.
1: Now you see people on the news, they'll blur the face or just film them from the dong down. If you will.
2: Well, like when, especially when they're talking about fat people, like people being overweight, they'll show like a bunch of heavy set people walking down the road, but from like the chest down only. It's like, look,
1: yeah,
2: I
1: look
2: recognize that big old butt right there. What's up, Tina? What are you doing?
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0: or croquet set.
1: Dude. No kids want that. Right? No kids want that.
2: Scam idea. Write this down. Our crock pot has got holes in it and we can't cook. Then we call the company.
0: Crock pot.
2: My crock pot's got holes in it. My damn stew's everywhere.
0: What?
1: And I'm missing the...
2: Crocks have holes in them. Crock pot does not.
0: Yeah. No, it's all glass.
1: Yeah.
0: Well, ceramic and glass.
1: I'm going to write it down. I like it.
0: Here's another...
1: It's one of those you got to read for it to make sense.
0: I'm not gaining any points, and we're at the top three. Walkie-talkies. Those things never get old, according to this.
2: No, but they got cell phones at that point, right?
0: Yeah, what do you need a walkie-talkie for?
2: Let me get a Nextel. Two-way.
1: Oh, man.
0: Breaker.
1: I used to have to carry one of those when I worked for the printing company. That was...
2: Harris, you got the porn out yet?
1: I know. They could, like... You know, like if you get a call from someone, like imagine when your phone rings and you have to answer it on speaker no matter where you are. You know, like a middle-aged woman at Walmart. They're never walking with the phone to the ear, are they? It's always in the air like there's a Statue of Liberty just talking away. Are you talking to me? No, I'm talking to my friend on the phone. Stay out your business.
2: Hey, Harris. please, you just ordered two more volumes of Getting in Them Guts. So go add them real quick.
1: This is when I worked for the printing company, not the pornography company.
0: Oh,
1: my
0: God.
1: Yeah,
0: you have a way with words, by the way.
1: I was always in the printing business. I could have said that. What did you do before radio? I was in the printing business.
0: Yes, you were.
2: Harris, buy fast over and easily ordered another edition of Sacks and Cracks. So get off your break and go get them.
0: Get off your break.
1: There would be fun things like that. Like one guy would sit there and he'd wait till I went up. There was these lovely women that did the binding. And they were all ages of women. They were sweet ladies. And I'd walk through there, and he'd get on my two-way and go, like that. That's how I
2: hey, was that you, young man?
1: Oh, man.
2: Son of a bitch. What's wrong with you?
0: All right, so we're at the top two.
3: You son of a bitch.
0: Bear with me. Second place, Stomp Rockets. Now, I don't even know what they are, but it says all you have to do is step down hard and watch it go flying. Just be careful of getting it stuck in a tree or on your roof, but I don't know.
2: Stomp Rockets?
1: Is this the thing with the bicycle pump and the 2-liter bottle?
0: I have no idea.
1: You remember that? You'd fill it up with air, so much pressure, and then you'd go over there and you'd step on the end of that.
2: Shoot it up
1: in the air. Those are, I mean, like, I feel like I knew a kid that got messed up from one of those real bad. Like, caught him in the face. Oh, but I don't know if it was, like, permanent or whatever.
2: In the face!
1: Hurt him hard.
0: So, as far as keeping your kids entertained for hours, the number one answer is reusable water balloons. I guess you can...
2: But how long will those...
0: Ping each other with water balloons.
2: Yeah, I don't know. Like, how long are they going to stay outside these days? 20 minutes, maybe? Then they'll say, well, you got to hydrate. It's too hot. I'm sweating. Yeah. Let me go in.
0: I'm hungry.
1: Why'd you leave me in the car?
2: I'm in the car.
0: 4 hours ago. Stop.
2: It's like, oh, damn. Hey, man, my kid's in the car. I forgot.
1: We're about 2 weeks from that crap happening again, man.
2: Yep. And we'll break windows.
1: Like, let's all get bumper stickers that say,
0: don't forget
1: your kids in your car.
0: Right.
1: Because, and then when you're in line, you're like, oh, hell.
0: Or your animals.
1: Look, there you are back there.
0: Don't leave your dog in your hot car.
1: Right.
2: If the bastard would have cried, I'd know he was back there.
1: Yeah.
0: You know.
1: It's what he gets for being so docile. It's
2: what you get for not speaking up.
0: It's what you get for sleeping, baby. That's so
1: wrong. They get older, they're like, are we there yet? Are we there yet? And he's back there going,
2: If you leave your older kid in the car, it's not on you at that point.
1: See, you know, most kids, like...
2: She's 15.
1: Like, when my daughter was, you know, a baby, like, I remember sometimes if we couldn't get her to sleep, we just put her in the car and go drive around. And that kid would go to sleep.
2: Oh, it still works.
1: Not with Teddy.
2: Oh, really?
1: Youngest girl. Boy, he hates riding in a car. He hates it.
2: Dang it. He's a homebody.
1: I don't know anything about that. He's too young to know yet. But I'll tell you this. I think it's from riding backwards. Like, I think he's like, God, I'm going backwards. What, am I in Britain? It's weird.
2: He don't like it.
1: He despises riding the car.
0: Bless.
1: So he's, you know, sometimes I'll fall asleep, you know.
4: We don't like dirty Crocs either. We like clean Crocs.
1: Clean.
4: We love clean Crocs.
1: Clean as a whistle.
0: Yep.
4: The wing guy that whistled too much. He had wing sauce in his butt crack.
1: Will that guy get anything from Zaxby's? Like Zaxby's should send him something for that.

0: Like, hire the guy to be a mascot.
1: I know. I was sitting here thinking about that kicking chicken sandwich, too, with that buttery bread.
0: Mm, he got wimpy sauce in his butt crack.
1: No sauce on the, none of that white sauce, whatever they use.
0: We love to toss in wimpy. We love wimpy.
1: But it's, and
0: we
1: the like white to... sauce they put on that kicking chicken.
0: Ooh, I don't know.
1: I don't like it. I like their just a regular.
0: It might be Zach sauce, actually.
1: That's, yeah, I don't like it.
0: We love the cheesecake bites with the little strawberry dippers. We love it. We love dippers.
1: I love cheesecake.
0: Mm-hmm. Oh, dude, only
1: I've been to the factory before, but I usually eat so much of the regular stuff that I don't save room for the intention of going.
0: God, I eat the hell out of everything. I just realized.
1: Yeah.
2: If we talk food, he gets orgasmic.
0: So I'm telling you, man. I picked the wrong day to wear shorts.
1: When Fatboy does an impression of David Blaine as a pedophile, you really get turned on.
0: Gosh, it does. I'm going to sign up for DoorDash and just take all the food. This happened to me twice. It's time for me to pay it back.
1: Yeah.
2: Okay.
1: That's happened to me before, man. I've seen the car just drive past my house. All of a sudden, the order just go away.
0: I was like, maybe he's going to turn around.
2: Nope. Well, they decided not to give it to you?
0: Yeah, they just drove off with it.
1: Maybe they're like, God, this smells good. Screw this job. I'm hungry.
0: I want to take it.
2: Well, there's a woman on TikTok who went to a frozen yogurt place, a froyo place, if you will.
0: Yo, yo, yo.
2: And it was entirely self-service, so she even paid at the kiosk with Apple Pay, so she didn't engage with a clerk. And then she was asked for a tip, but she couldn't figure out who would be tipped if she had to do it herself. And why do we have to tip every single person?
0: Imagine two gay guys walking to Yogurt Mountain, and they're like, oh, this is not what we thought it was. Oh. They thought it was a gay bar.
1: Oh, okay.
0: Yeah. It's Froyo.
2: Yeah. Froyo. Froyo.
1: You know, Lindsay's going to cancel his advertising now.
0: Don't piss off Rom. He'll come after you and record you.
1: God, you're telling me about that.
0: He went up to Ralph Norman and said, don't call me a crook during his press conference. And he records it on his cell phone. And then he said, you are a crook. And then Rom says, well, I guess we're both crooks. Like the guy,
1: what is
0: care.
1: The height differential of those two? I've never seen them standing side by side. I can't tell if Rom Reddy is like, I'm not even making fun. I'm just being observant. I can't tell if he's really short, because when he sits,
0: I think he might be.
1: He bends over and he puts his, like, he's ready to do business. He puts his elbows on his knees. He bends over like, all right, let's make this steak better. But then, like, I can't tell if he's like the size of Napoleon or not.
0: And his Bonaparte, wife.
1: Not dynamite.
0: I was not expecting his wife to, you know, appear as she does, which probably gets him a few votes. Now you got me thinking about the guy last week. He's like, my boss is here. Who do I look like?
1: Napoleon Dynamite. That was good. That was good.
0: I quit that job, man.
2: Well, Cardi B, she's in the news. She's changed.
0: Let him cook.
2: She's changed her
1: style
2: a little
1: bit. She's not even who sings that, but in my mind, she's the one who sings it.
0: I gotta play a little Warsh popping now.
2: And because she's a mom of four. She says that, and this is a quote that she's saying, I'm not going to, like, go to school with these three see-through shirts or, like, my shirt with my nipples rock hard.
0: Why not? Oh, is she going to say it? Don't you see these? And it's ass out.
1: Big ass cities.
0: We love big cities. We love big cities.
2: But sometimes you can't help it if it's cold outside, Cardi.
1: When you get a tornado, it's a city twister.
0: We love the cities that bounce around real fast. Big, big, big, big, big, big, big.
1: She's got four kids now.
0: Stephon Diggs.
1: Yes, okay. Is that who?
0: One of those baby daddies.
1: I couldn't remember the latest one.
2: One of them?
0: He said her BBL was wrecked. But he said that when they broke up. Then they got back together.
2: Oh.
0: So I guess it was okay then. Brazilian butt lift.
1: Oh, I thought it was big butt lips.
0: Well, it might be.
2: What happened? She had to get it rejuvenated?
0: Well, he said it was just wrecked. Like, there's a certain...
1: my God.
0: If you get that surgery, maybe you're not always fully maintained, I guess you could say.
1: Oh, God.
0: Yeah, like cleanliness, if you will.
1: You know, I mean, I guess that's the equivalent to when a woman breaks up with a man or vice versa, and she's always doing the fingers. You know, he's tiny. Like, that's what he says. Man, she was wrecked down there. I guess that's the equivalent of that.
2: Yeah, that's not
1: just
2: nice.
1: Seems too evasive.
2: Seems horrible.
1: She gave birth to four kids. I mean, my God.
2: What do you expect? Perfection.
1: What do you think the Strait of Hormuz looked like when it first opened? It was real tiny. Real tiny little Strait of Hormuz.
2: You try passing a watermelon. See how you look.
1: Shoot.
0: I pass them all the time. I don't like them.
2: It's gonna
1: happen.
2: I like
1: the juice. I like watermelon juice.
0: I like watermelon flavored candies.
1: Well, it ain't real watermelon.
0: You got to put a salt on the watermelon Jolly Rancher, too.
2: Ew. What's wrong with you?
1: You put salt on watermelon?
0: Salt on candy makes it great. But yeah, watermelon, you have to.
1: Oh, man, I don't.
2: Why would you put salt on candy? I can understand.
0: Like chocolate?
2: Like dark chocolate.
1: Watermelon, yeah. When you eat watermelon, we always stop at the white, right? You eat down, yeah. You take all the red. But that white is the best part for your body.
0: Really?
1: Oh, God, yeah. Like, we're literally throwing away the best part. I mean, it don't taste so good, but golly, it's good for you.
2: You put it in a smoothie, then.
1: Shoot.
2: Cut it down.
1: I put it in a chunky.
0: Put it in a chunky.
2: Put it in a chunky.
0: We love them. 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Oh, body, yaddy, yaddy, yaddy, yaddy, yaddy, yaddy. 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And if the beat live, you know.

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0: kids from the bus stop.
1: Jesus Christ. I was going to ask you, is she the mother of all four kids?
0: She is. Yes. Okay. Yes, she is. Yeah.
2: Wow.
0: Yep. So she tried kidnapping two of my kids from the bus stop. And fortunately, my best friend, one of my best friends was there picking up her kids. And she called me and she was like, listen, dude, you got to get down here because, you know, she's here trying to take your kids. So I called the police. They picked her up. They hit her with violation of probation, attempted kidnapping against court order. So now she's in a state prison, Florida State Prison. Now, I believe until mid to late 2027.
2: Jesus.
1: Oh.
2: So are you, so you're officially divorced?
0: Believe it or not, June 3rd is my court date. It's been over 2 years. The court date has been going, the court trial has been going on. But June 3rd, you know, next week, is the end-all, be-all to it all. So I'll see how it all plays out, you know. And
2: right.
1: That's good. Okay.
0: So when you guys put me on hold, I heard what you guys said. One of the people texted in and said he shouldn't be dating right now, right? Now, what everyone needs to understand is I've been by myself since halfway through 23. So I've been, I haven't been on a date in over 2 years.
2: Prior to dating this girl so, that's now possibly.
0: Yeah. So, I mean, I took a long, hard look at life thinking, am I going to do this again, man? Am I going to jump back in and date somebody or did, you know.
1: Did I have
0: all the fun that I had with this one, just say, you know, screw it and just raise four kids and do it. But, you know, man gets lonely, you know?
1: Yeah. I didn't know, obviously, I didn't know this before, but I didn't know if you were trying to avoid a situation with your, you know, the mom getting out of jail and then trying to come back or and trying to keep somebody
0: away. No. So, the kids... The kids really, this is what's heartbreaking about it is my youngest, like she said something the other day. She was like, I don't even have any good memories with her. Like, you don't want to call her mom with her.
2: Right.
0: You know what I mean? Like some of the stuff that she put these kids through, I mean, she has an illness. Yeah. You know, I try to take that into account. You know what I mean? Yeah.
2: Right.
0: That, you know. It's an illness that made her do all this whacked out stuff. But at the same time, you know, it's my kids that she tried doing it to. So I got a kind of, you know, hard on her over it. You know what I mean? So the kids really don't want nothing to do with her. And, you know, they got to a point where, especially my daughters, you know, they're like, Dad, you got to get out there, man. My daughter made a Facebook dating app for me.
2: Oh, okay. So the kids are like, all right, Dad, you need to. Okay. So that's cool. A good sign right there. Because they're old enough to notice everything. They don't need a replacement mom, but they need a stability from their dad and honesty. And you're giving that to them. So that's good.
0: I'm doing the best I can.
2: Now, the right woman would also respect that and realize that, you know, your kids come first.
3: Right.
0: Amen, brother.
2: And that's where, so with this girl that you know, how long did you date her before you ended up in the sack, as you said?
0: Oh, geez. We dated, so.
2: Oh, a little gassy this morning.
0: I don't know, maybe 2 months.
2: Okay.
1: That's enough time to.
2: Yeah. And,
0: yeah.
2: And
0: I mean, so I said, a month and a half, 2 months, you know?
2: And then so. After you slept together or whatever, did you continue to go out or was this kind of because, you know, I said this before we got you on. I was like, oh, what if he ghosted her and now she's showing up at his house?
1: Yeah, like she was mad.
0: No. Okay. I did not ghost her. You know, we continued to talk. You know, I'm trying to think of there was one particular thing that happened that kind of led up to an argument.
2: What's that?
0: And it was she was asking me something about you know, what I want to do with the rest of my life, you know, asking me like deep questions like that, which I don't really want to talk about that crap with her at this point, you know. And she's asking me all these deep questions and she's like, you know, what are you gonna do with the rest of your life? And, you know, don't you want to

0: try to do this or do that. And I'm like, yeah, not really. You know, I'm kind of happy with my job, and I'm kind of happy where I am with my kids. And, you know, I'm comfortable. This is good. This is a good life. It's a good life for us.
1: Right.
0: And then I kind of gave her some pushback on it. Be like, yeah, you know, why don't you just chill out with that kind of talk? And then she hit me with, don't treat me like your ex-wife.
2: Oh.
0: And I said, what? And she's like, I am not your ex-wife. And I said, and I just kind of took a deep breath, kind of looked the other way. And I said, and this was in my house at the time. And I said, I'm going to ask you to leave. I said, I'm going to politely say thank you for the conversation.
1: Yeah.
0: And I'm going to ask you to leave. She got all flustered. She got, you know, grabbing her stuff, roughly grabbing her stuff.
1: Right.
0: And she makes her way to the door, and then she leaves.
1: So did your kids meet her ever?
0: Yeah, yeah.
1: My
0: kids.
1: Did they like her?
0: Yeah, my kids. I mean, they didn't hate her.
1: Yeah.
0: You know what I mean?
1: Yeah.
2: Does she have kids herself?
1: No.
0: She has grown kids.
1: Oh, okay. I was going to say, it sounded okay. So she cannot, but her kids are already... She's an empty nester. Kids are already full grown.
0: Yeah, she had kids early. I had kids late.
1: I got you. Okay.
0: My first wasn't born until I was 30.
1: Damn.
0: Yeah.
1: So your kids are behind this. So that's not a worry here. You just you found one here that and I was going to ask you too. Like, how early on did you tell this lady about your situation with the ex-wife? Like, pretty early on?
0: I didn't tell her until about almost a month in.
1: Yeah. Okay.
2: Okay. Which, I mean, you shouldn't have to divulge that immediately. You don't know where it's going to go.
0: No, I mean, honestly, it's none of her damn business. You know.
1: Yeah.
2: Yeah.
1: Well, you don't ever apologize for being a dad, obviously. And I would think that a lot of women, it would be refreshing to see a man put his kids first, you know? Like,
3: well, yeah.
1: I think that's kind of a refreshing thing.
3: You're a provider. You got to take care of your family.
1: Yeah.
3: Secondly,
0: I made it very clear from the start. I said, listen, I said, there will never be, I said this right to her. I said, there will never be a time where I am going to side with you over my kids. There will never be that. I said, and there is going to be multiple times, probably in the near future, where I, number one, I'm going to let you down. Number two, I'm going to disappoint you. And number three, I'm probably going to piss you off. I said, because that's just the way that I am when it comes to putting my children first.
1: Right.
0: And I said, and if you can live with that, you know, we can move forward. Oh, yeah, absolutely. I get it. You know, I made it very clear. I'm as transparent as they come.
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2: 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Wait a minute. 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
2: How'd you get the coke? Sure. They just walk up to you.
3: Me and the manager would do coke in the back while I was working.
4: That's how y'all got energy up. I'm over drinking Red Bulls. Y'all are doing booger sugar.
3: Yeah, my God. 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I know that wasn't that movie. 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
2: 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This is great.
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3: 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That ain't fair. I was crazy. Wild back in the day, man.
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0: fish.
1: Yeah. Yeah. I've had two of those. Do you remember the other one that I saved the one? I don't know that I saved Natty, but I saved the other birthday message.
0: I think I know
2: was
0: who
2: it Charlotte?
0: Is.
1: Was not Charlotte.
0: Was it Lorraine Baines McFly?
1: It sure was.
2: Oh, yeah.
1: It sure was.
0: Leah Thompson?
1: Leah Thompson.
2: He's the best.
1: Telling me happy birthday is Lorraine Baines McFly from the trilogy Back to the

0: She's been around. Well, she's been wrestling like 15 years or longer. I mean, like on TV. Sure. Yeah. I got to say, I think she's like 42.
1: 43.
2: She's a year older than me. She's 44.
0: Wow.
2: Today. Natty.
0: I'll have to text her. I won't text her.
2: You sure you don't want to?
0: I'll DM her. If I text her and she doesn't respond, it'll make me feel bad.
1: Make it hurt your feelings.
0: Yeah, I'll DM her. Say, was it a natty lot? What's up with your sister?
2: God dang. She's cashing in on that OnlyFans links.
0: Is it Dre 3000 or Big Bois?
2: It is the former.
0: The former?
2: Andre 3000.
0: Oh, what is he now?
2: Well, he still is, but I'm talking about the ones you mentioned.
0: Oh, yes. Not the latter, but the former. You know, never walk under a former page. You never should. It's bad luck. Bad luck.
1: That's what your mama say.
0: That's right. Your mama. dude, when I think of Paige's mom now, I instantly think of her in a Hooters shirt. How crazy is that? After that conversation.
1: Sorry, I showed you the picture.
2: I had to text half of the greatest tag team in the world and say, man, it sucks y'all lost.
0: Oh, did
2: you? I hate Edge.
0: Yeah.
2: I don't really. But, yeah.
0: Did he respond?
2: I just did
0: it. Oh, just now? Okay, good. I'm gonna say that he is 53.
1: 52.
2: Andre 3000 / Benjamin is 51 years old today.
0: He, what happened with him? Like, I mean, he was doing acting for a minute. He was in that Four Brothers movie with Wahlberg, yep. And it was great.
2: I met both of them back in the day. Big Boy was really high. Yeah. And Andre doesn't. Like, he doesn't partake, so.
0: The fact that they ever, like, mashed up together. Because, like, Big Boy as Big Boy, B-O-I.
2: Antoine.
0: Like, more, you know, thuggish or street or whatever. Versus, like, Andre was more, like. Matter of fact, he played Jimi Hendrix in the
2: It
0: was the Jimi Hendrix movie that couldn't feature Jimi Hendrix music. So it was.
2: It's always been eclectic.
0: But yeah, eclectic, like almost a Prince vibe, you know.
2: And they're still great friends too.
0: Oh, are they?
2: Ever since high school, up until now.
0: Let's get aliens too.
2: Let's get some Aquemini.
0: ET aliens.
2: Let's do the art of storytelling part 3.
0: Speaker box too.
2: Speaker box. Let's do the love above.
0: Love box. What?
2: Love below. Let's do the love above.
0: Below, that's right. Yeah.
2: It is, he plays Vision in the Marvel movies.
0: Initials.
2: And in WandaVision, PB.
0: Paul.
2: His name came out in the Johnny Depp trial when they talked about doing a lot of cocaine together. His wife is Jennifer Connelly.
1: Oh.
0: What's his last name rhyme with?
2: Brethany.
0: I give up.
2: Paul Bettany.
0: Ah! Brethany.
1: Brethany.
2: He plays Vision. He was Jarvis.
0: What's up, Ben?
2: Then he was Vision.
0: Yeah.
2: And they busted the ruby in the middle of his forehead.
1: Damn.
2: Yeah, spoiler alert.
1: How old is dude?
0: We're going in sequential order. I'm going to say that he's...
2: I'm going to call you Wheels because you keep it moving, don't you?
0: We call it 54, like where's the car?
1: All right, 55.
2: Oh, Fred Gwynn, shout out. Paul Bettany is 55 years old. You cheater.
0: He's a senior citizen. Cheating.
2: Senor, you'll get this one. I pretty much think you will. And if you hear my chair on the podcast, it's...
0: It is Fat Boy's chair.
2: It is.
0: It sounds like someone with, like, osteoporosis walking around.
1: Wiggling.
0: His chair.
2: Need some WD-40.
0: Like, it sounds like somebody laid down a microphone in a chiropractor's office.
2: It needs some PB Blaster. Don't bust your knuckles. Bust your nuts and bolts.
0: Crack your back real quick.
2: I saw a Jitterbug commercial yesterday. It's a regular phone now.
0: Really?
2: Well, they got a landline handset they'll show you how to use.
1: Is it larger so you can see the print?
2: No, it's just like regular now.
0: It just vibrates when it rings?
2: Well, yeah, it's like a regular smartphone.
0: Huh. Todd Bridges?
2: Todd Bridges.
0: The only one left.
2: He is. Dana Plato's left us. And
0: Arnold's gone.
2: I don't know about the Gooch. Is the Gooch still around?
0: Gooch? You know what? And I wonder if the bicycle shop owner is still with us.
2: His Gord Jump is not with
0: He's
2: us.
0: Gone?
2: Yeah.
0: What about Little Dudley?
2: Ooh, I don't know about him.
0: He was the only one that got topless in that episode, you know?
2: Conrad Bain was from Batman.
0: What a... not scarring, but just weird episode of television for kids to be watching.
2: Like, you got to explain this to me now. Like, why does he not want to go to the bike shop?
0: Yeah.
2: Or why did he keep going back?
0: Mama, why is he giving them wine and letting them look at naked magazines and making them take their shirts off? That's weird.
2: Is it strawberry wine, Mama? He ain't 17.
0: Did I shave my legs for this?

0: 57, like your sauce.
1: 58.
2: Ooh, Todd Bridges is 61 Ooh. Years old today. Todd
0: Bridges watch him later on World's Dumbest Criminals, Volume 77.
2: That's what he does now.

0: Controversy creates cash.
1: Eric Bischoff.
0: It is Bish's birthday.
1: The Bish.
0: He turned WCW into a profit for a little bit. And we all know 83 weeks at number one.
1: I was going to say, like...
2: And he's the Bish.
0: The Bish.
2: Like it.
0: Of course, he did reality shows, too, with Jason Hervey. I want to say maybe Hogan Knows Best was from them.
1: Yeah.
0: And some other ones.
1: Dude,
0: Scott Baio.
1: You know Murr from Practical Jokers?
0: Murr, James S.
1: Do you know that he is the guy who... I mean, I don't know what you'd call it in Hollywood terms, but he's the guy who does the Anthony Davis prank show.
0: Oh,
1: that was his concept.
0: He's the showrunner?
1: Because AD was on their show, and he's like, wait a minute.
0: Well, he's not playing basketball because he's constantly hurt,
1: constantly,
0: so he's got to do something.
1: Hurt. Man's made of
2: glass.
1: Did
2: he break something bad?
1: Always. It seems like there's a lot of ACL issues in sports right now.
0: God. Or a lot of hamstrings. Luka Doncic missed,
1: Doncic.
0: 8 years because of a hamstring.
2: That could be serious.
0: It's like Jalen Williams right now. God, almighty play.
1: Yeah.
0: Make an effort to play.
1: Well, Giannis too, right? Wasn't he like always?
0: Oh, yeah, he's got these nagging injuries too.
1: Nagging. Eric Bischoff, big one?
0: No, it's not.
1: 67.
2: 63.
0: 71 years old for old Bish.
1: Yeah, I mean, they don't look it.
0: I got the wrong theme for this, but it is a Batman character.
1: I'll tell you something interesting to do, and I can't even tell you what Instagram it is, but there's this one Instagram page, and it'll show you people on old sitcoms, and it'll tell you how old they really were.
2: Oh,
0: really?
1: So, like, the dad, the one I saw was the dad from Good Times, John Amos, was 50 years old.
0: But he looked the same.
1: Always.
0: He coming to America, you looked the same.
1: Yeah, man.
0: The McDowell's, the Big Mick.
1: That's I'll tell you what. Awesome. Black people, you've got great skin. It's way better moisturized than ours. I mean, you take that.
2: Doesn't crack.
0: Cocoa butter smells good.
1: Same thing with Asian people.
2: Yeah.
1: Like, let's celebrate the differences here. I like your skin.
2: Mm-hmm.
0: It is, she played Catwoman. She was one of three Catwomen.
1: Halle Berry.
0: Nope, on the original Batman show. Adam West's Batman show.
2: Oh, God.
1: The initials will give it to me. I know Eartha Kitt is dead. Julie Newmar.
0: Nope.
1: Okay, the other one. Give me the initials.
0: L.M.
2: L.M.
0: She was only in the movie version of the TV show.
1: It's Lorraine something, isn't it?
0: Nope.
1: No. L.M. Oh, man, I want to get this. I know it. It's there in the brain. I just can't locate it.
0: She might be related to Reggie. Merriweather.
1: Oh, man. Lee Merriweather.
0: Lee Merriweather is not related to Reggie Merriweather.
1: No.
2: Pretty lady.
0: But it is her birthday.
1: Yeah. Man, I thought she was already gone, too. You're not pulling our legs, are you?
0: I'm going to call you an eagle because you thought she was already gone. That was stupid.
1: That was good.
0: Stupid ass joke.
1: I want to run
2: are
1: you
2: we,
1: off Three Bridges
2: still
1: Road.
2: In the 70s?
0: Todd Bridges Road, Patterson.
1: Yeah. I'll go whatever Paige says, unless it's
2: 75.
1: Stupid.
0: Oh, that was
1: it's way off. Low. 82?
0: 91 years old.
1: Oh, gosh. Lord, I was even 10 years old.
0: Look at you. Happy heavenly birthday.
1: Who's left from that cast, though? Like, just Burt Ward, right?
0: I think so.
1: The only one gone.
0: Burgess Meredith is gone. Cesar Romero is gone.
1: Eartha Kitt.
0: Whoever played King Tut, I'm sure he's dead.
1: Adam West, yeah.
0: Let's make King Tut a Batman villain.
3: King Tut.
0: freaking shout out to Aces, Iron Eagle. Louis Gossett Jr. would have been 90 years old today. Lost him in 2024.
1: He was good.
0: God, he was good. He was in Roots, like too.
1: You ever go to Haywood Mall back on Friday and Saturday nights in the 90s? There was always that one black cop that stood in the food court. Such a nice guy.
0: Yep.
1: I think his name was Henry or William, one of the two. But I told him, I said, man, Louis Gossett Jr. would play you in a movie. He's like, man, get out of here. Give me Denzel.
0: Get out of here. Don't steal nothing.
1: I love that guy.
2: So he was handsome?
1: Tom. Yeah, he was a good dude, man.
0: Henry Kissinger, would have been 103 years old.
2: Damn.
0: Left eye from TLC.
1: He was not on our side.
0: Lisa Lopez would have been 53. She died in, I think, Honduras in
1: 2002. And you know she had the reoccurring nightmares that she was going to die, and then she died.
0: Did you know that her death is on tape? Because they recovered the footage from the car they were filming when they went off the side of the road.
2: Mm-hmm.
0: Yeah. Vincent Price would have been 115 years old.
1: You know him from the beginning of Thriller by Michael Jackson.
2: Mm-hmm.
0: Yeah.
1: All the good ones are gone, except us. We're still here.
0: Billy Joel's song.

0: long. All the good ones are gone.
1: Yeah. That thing, we're going to have to go do some lunchtime karaoke somewhere.
0: Do a little quick podcast. Say a bunch of dirty stuff and make some money off it.
1: Why not? Okay, tomorrow. Tomorrow, we salute the graduates.
2: Oh, I can't wait.
1: We, you know, with all the hustle and bustle of life, guys, it kind of got away from us. So we will do that tomorrow. And there's a lot of you that have earned this. And they're not all just high school graduates either. Many of you have went on to graduate from colleges I didn't know were real. You know? But you got the degree, and we're going to celebrate that tomorrow.
0: TheRiseGuys@AOL.com if you want to send yours.
1: Yes. And send real ones. You know, a lot of these names, I think sometimes you're faking with us. Don't fake with us, man.
0: Try. There's no family called the Ootlips.
1: Hey,
0: okay?
1: Fake around and find out. Okay.
2: Oh, my God. Fake
1: Mother
2: around.
1: Faker.
0: Nice. Wow. Fugazi.
1: You are.
0: As the Spanish would say.
1: So that'll be tomorrow. Get the podcast. We're on the Odyssey app, AUDACY. Listen like the dad of four down in Florida on the app.
0: Matthew.
1: 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God bless America. It is good.
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0: So the question, the South Carolina Gamecock fans out there, would you, as a South Carolina Gamecock fan, be willing to trade your women basketball national championships for one national championship in football? Would you even be willing to make a package deal and trade your basketball national championships from Dawn Staley's teams and the baseball national championships from a few years ago for one football national championship? What would you do? Would you be okay with that trade? I think from the response I saw, most Gamecock fans would trade those championships and other sports for one football championship. This is Cole from Wire to Wire.
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Still to come, some Pearl Jam and Warrant Cherry Pie. 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

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And don't forget, next Wednesday, a week from today, June 3rd, you can see Jason Bonham's Led Zeppelin Evening at the Peace Center. And he is the son of the late John Bonham, who is in this band. 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

Happy belated birthday to Lenny Kravitz. He turned 62 yesterday. And Rush, they're coming to town. They're coming to Charlotte November 20th and the 22nd. And who's on drums? Annika Niles. Right now, here's Rush, the spirit of radio, 93.3, The Planet Rocks.

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1: 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A few spotty showers and storms today, cloudy high of 82. Tonight, partly cloudy skies develop, low near 66. Thursday, chance for storms, high of 84. Chance for storms on Friday, high of 78. And chance for storms for the weekend. I'm meteorologist Jennifer Wojcicki on 93.3 The Planet. Currently, it's 75.
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1: June 3rd, next Wednesday, coming to the Peace Center, it's Jason Bonham's Led Zeppelin Evening. 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

0: Lion Amphitheater. Evanescence will be at True Lion on June 18th. And then you got AC/DC at Bank of America Stadium July 11th. Shine Down at Spectrum Center July 26th. And last but not least, the return of the Carnival of Sins Tour, Motley Crue, at True Lion Amphitheater on August 17th. I'm Paige, and that's what's happening on your planet.
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2: 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A few spotty showers and storms this afternoon, cloudy high of 82. Tonight, partly cloudy skies develop, low near 66. Thursday,

0: chance for storms, high of 84, chance for storms on Friday, high of 78, and chance for storms for the weekend. I'm meteorologist Jennifer Wojcicki on 93.3 The Planet. Currently, it's 77.
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0: Last week, Jack Osborne was talking about an AI avatar project with his dad. And this is what he had to say about it.
1: It's going to be so tasteful what we're doing. It's not going to be lame. And it's really complex what we're doing. This isn't just like hooking up an image of my dad to ChatGPT. This is some like high level technology that we're going to be working with. And it's going to feel very real. And it's kind of wild how it will be utilized. And it's something that I think my dad would be into. Because we actually talked about it before he passed, about like doing something like this.
0: Jack Osborne talking about the Aussie Avatar and AI project. I'm Paige, hanging out with you with Pearl Jam. Here's Even Flow on 93.3 The Planet Rocks.

The Black Crowes and Whiskey Myers coming to True Lion Amphitheater on Saturday, June 6th. And if you want to go to that show, you better be listening this afternoon to the Stowman to win your in. Right now it's Violent Femmes. I'm paging with you on 93.3 The Planet Rocks.

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2: 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A few spotty showers and storms this afternoon, cloudy high of 82. Tonight, partly cloudy skies develop, low near 66. Thursday, chance for storms, high of 84. Chance for storms on Friday, high of 78. And chance for storms for the weekend. I'm meteorologist Jennifer Wojcicki on 93.3 The Planet. Currently, it's 79.
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1: Regular folks and roofers have different things in their heads when you ask them about valleys. 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Because the longevity and durability of your home's roof depends on that valley and depends on that guy. Guy Roofing. You got a roof? You got a guy.
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9: This afternoon, expect rain showers with a chance of thunderstorms and a high of 82.
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0: Van Halen on 93.3 The Planet Rocks, and I gotta get my winner for those AZDZ tickets. Who's this?
1: This is Jeff.
0: Jeff, this is Paige to tell you that you're the winner of the Freedom 250 contest, and you just won two P1 level tickets to AC/DC on July 11th with the Pretty Reckless at Bank of America Stadium in Charlotte. Also, you got one parking pass.
1: That is unbelievable.
0: Who are you going to take?
1: My son. Thank you. I've been an AC/DC fan for many, many years. I'm almost 65 years old, so I'm ready to rock out. Yeah, I've never seen them in concert, though, but I'm excited.
0: Gives you the tickets to the best concerts ever.
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1: 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A few spotty showers and storms this afternoon, cloudy high of 82. Tonight, partly cloudy skies develop, low near 66. Thursday, chance for storms, high of 84. Chance for storms on Friday, high of 78. And chance for storms for the weekend. I'm meteorologist Jennifer Wojcicki on 93.3 The Planet.
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0: Hey, it's Madman and Fatboy, the Rise Guys. A week late and a dollar short, but graduates, you've earned it.
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0: That's right. We will celebrate the names of the graduates. So if you know someone, please give us that information and we will salute them at 7:25 Thursday.
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0: 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If a roof is going to leak, chances are it's going to leak there. But like the Army Corps of Engineers rerouting the Mississippi, we send all that water into the valley on purpose. And then one of our guys has to make sure those valleys can handle the deluge. That's where experience comes in. Where a guy who's seen all the mistakes and fixed all the mistakes thinks long and hard about how to build it without any mistakes. Because the longevity and durability of your home's roof depends on that valley and depends on that guy. Guy Roofing. 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You got a guy.
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stay tuned because you have a chance to win those Black Rose tickets with the Stone Man. I'll see you tomorrow morning at 6 a.m. Until then, have a great day. I'm Paige in with you with Weezer. Here's Buddy Holly on 93.3 The Planet Rocks. What's with you?

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Taking you home, sweet home, this afternoon. That's me, Stone Man, and 93.3 The Planet Rocks. Did you know Sublime has a new lead singer? In fact, it's the son of the original lead singer. We'll have it for you tonight with Diesel. This thing sounds unbelievable. Until that time, classic.

Mr. Jamie, along with me, Mr. Stoneman, 93.3 The Planet Rocks, and giving you a chance to go see Black Crowes in concert. Got a pair of tickets for you coming up at 3:30 or so. Tesla, who's going to be out with Motley Crue for you now.

0: 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Three songs from the same artist. This is Jacques the Rock. I am here with... Madam, what is your name?
1: Huh?
0: Madam Ha. The Planet gives you the 10 o'clock threesome. 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
1: Huh?
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0: 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Who's this?
1: Brittany Williams.
0: Brittany, you're a winner!
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0: Hell yeah, you're going to go see the Black Crowes along with Whiskey Myers.
1: That's awesome.
0: It is going to be awesome. You ever see the Black Crowes before?
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0: Jason Bonham coming to town, the son of John Bonham. Cannot wait to see that one, man. He's going to be beating the guts out of Zeppelin down at the Peace Center. Details at 933theplanetrocks.com. What do you got, dude?
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Dude, gas prices be dropping a little bit. 374 over at Asheville Highway in Spartanburg at the S&J store. Marathon 384 in Duncan Boiling Springs, 385. Everybody's head over to Spartanburg for some cheap fuel as we hemorrhage.

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You know, Black Crowes are coming to town. I'll give you a chance to win tickets again tomorrow with me, the Stone Man. 93.3 The Planet, mornings with the Rise Guys. 93-minute rock blocks every weekday at 10. Stone Man hanging with you until 7. Thanks to the P1s rocking today. Appreciate you hanging out with me today. Linkin Park coming up for you. Also some Beck, Def Leppard now.

0: Morning Show. It is funny you mentioned that. I have been talking about collards for 2 weeks.
1: Yeah. They're so good.
0: I want to find some good ones. I can't really find any good ones. Like, I can make them, learn how to make them. But I want some good ones.
1: It's something with the grease. It's fatback, isn't it? That you put in the...
2: You get a little hog rendering in there. It might be good. Get you some big, thick sliced bacon and a lot of salt.
1: Uh-huh.
0: But I want to know where to go. Like, somebody tell me where to go get some good ones. Like, one of these places somebody's got to, like, you know.
1: Your mama's house.
2: Ooh.
0: Dang.
1: I mean, that's my mom made the best.
2: That'd be great. Really? I was just thinking that'd be a great restaurant name. Your mama's house.
1: Oh, yeah. I'm just saying.
0: That's what I thought she was saying. Like, is there a restaurant called Your Mama's House?
1: It should be.
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0: is me! Stone Man, 93.3 The Planet Rocks. You doing all right this afternoon? Just getting you home. I know you want a beer. You want to kick back and relax. What do you want?
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Mornings with the Rise Guys. 93-minute rock blocks every weekday at 10. Could you imagine being out in California right now paying over $6 a gallon for gas? Bad enough we got $4, but it's actually dropped down a little bit. I'll give you gas prices again coming up in the 6 o'clock hour.

0: 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What's up, Wes?
1: Living After Midnight.
0: Judas Priest. Got some Nirvana coming up for you, Motley Crue. Throw in some 3 Days Grace, too. Plus that new stuff coming up for you tonight with Diesel after 7.

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3: 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Scattered showers and storms early tonight, and a little bit of patchy fog possible, low of 66. Another round of thunderstorms on Thursday with a high of 84. Friday, chance of storms, high temperature of 78. I'm meteorologist Ray Miller on 93.3 The Planet. Right now, it's 84.
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0: 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What's up, Stone Man, with you? 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

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He's going to be at Peace Center next week. Details on that at 933theplanetrocks.com. Great dude. And it's going to sound just like Zeppelin. All you got to do is close your eyes. I know it'll be a little blurry, but what the hell?

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Mornings with the Rise Guys and 93 Minute Rock Blocks every weekday at 10 with me, the Stone Man. Hanging with you until 7 o'clock there or so. Then again, I could move Diesel out the way and just crank it up all night, right? Give you a little fuel, Metallica on the way, Rush. And speaking of fuel, I'll give you cheap gas prices coming up too in the next 15 minutes. Paralyzing you with a finger.

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0: 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Scattered showers and storms early tonight, and a little bit of patchy fog possible, low of 66. Another round of thunderstorms on Thursday with a high of 84. Friday, chance of storms, high temperature of 78. I'm meteorologist Ray Miller on 93.3 The Planet. Right now, it's 81.
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Cranking up the Van Halen 800-774-0093 and also the Rise Guys text line. 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

0: Hey, it's Madman and Fatboy, the Rise Guys. 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
4: Got to say congratulations from the Stoneman Radio Network for all of the graduates with 2026. 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

Nickelback and 93.3 The Planet Rocks with me, the Stone Man. You guys have yourself a great evening. Diesel on the way. He's got the new one from 3 Days Grace called I Don't Want to Go Home. You're going to love it, man. It's coming up. Chili Peppers autograph and Nirvana for you now. See you tomorrow.

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No, it's about the radio, man. It's what we're doing here. Me, you, collectively, all of us jamming out to 3 Days Grace together. This is Don't Want to Go Home Tonight off their album that came out about a year ago called Alienation. 93.3 The Planet Rocks.

Under the Bridge would be a great name for a rock venue, right? I mean, if it's like a two-story building and the top floor is called the bridge, the bottom floor is just called Under the Bridge. No? Two on the nose? Anyway, 93.3 The Planet Rocks. I'm Diesel with Scorpions.

0: you ones, it's the Stone Man. Your chance to win all this week to go see the Black Crowes in concert at 3:30 for the Southern Hospitality Tour. The show will be at the Trillian Amphitheater in Charlotte, Saturday, June 6th.
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0: Foo Fighters are about to kick off a slew of summer 2026 tour dates, starting in Oslo, Norway, coming up here in just about 2 weeks. All across the world, back to the States around July or August. They'll be playing Chicago, Cleveland, Philly, Nashville. Nashville might be your best bet, or DC at Nationals Park. Unfortunately, no shows in the ATL, no shows in Charlotte. So if you want to see them this summer, you're going to have to do a little road trip. And Beastie Boys, now you got to fight for your right to party.
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0: 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Valleys are what we call those V-shaped areas where the slope of the gable meets the slope of the roof. 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If a roof is going to leak, chances are it's going to leak there. But like the Army Corps of Engineers rerouting the Mississippi, we send all that water into the valley on purpose. 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

Congratulations to Jeff from Newland, North Carolina. He scored the Freedom 250 contest tickets. He won two P1 level tickets to AC/DC coming up to Charlotte, Bank of America Stadium, July 11th, and a parking pass. That's always key because, parking in Charlotte is expensive. Congratulations to you, Jeff. Enjoy the show, man. Enjoy it. Here's Ozzy, No More Tears.

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